Did you have a crazy day? If you did, I get it, right? Sometimes people, their expectations are just too much. Hang out. I'll take care of the music for you. 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
1: Hey you, how's it going? I'm Adele. First of all, before I get into this, let me tell you that I am married. And there's a reason why I'm telling you that I'm married. It's because I know nothing about the dating world now. I really don't. But have you seen those Are We Dating the Same Guy Facebook groups? They're basically private groups where women post photos of men they're dating to find out if anyone else is seeing the same guy or to share, you know, dating experiences and red flags. So apparently they have popped up in cities all over the world. So a friend of mine, she sent me a link to one of the pages because there's a guy on that page that we went to high school with and back in the day he was a player. And just reading the comments, I'm like, oh my gosh, this is the world we live in. How do you feel about those pages?

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I'm like, oh. 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
1: 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Good luck tomorrow morning. John Tatch is up next. That's about it for me. I leave you

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0: 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This is Feel Good 80s and 90s, weekday evenings on the John Tesh Radio Show. Gib, you and I do not have a hard time believing this next statistic, only because, gosh, your mom, my wife, has been this. We know so many of these people because your grandma was sick for so many years. I got sick. Mm-hmm. According to a new survey, nearly one in every four Americans is a caregiver, either professionally or because of a family. So what? How many people in America now? 350 million, something
1: yeah.
0: like that?
1: Yeah.
0: So one.
1: So that'd be like 80, 70 million
0: people. 70 million people. Yeah. And that's the toughest job ever.
1: Yeah. Actually, close to, if you say 360, it's 90 million people. That is, yes. And look, we are able to keep people alive longer than at any point in human history, right? Every year we add to it, but the quality of life does not necessarily match. And this is why it's so important it's so important for us as individuals to do the things in our life that make our longevity not just a number that we achieve, but a lifestyle that we achieve. So you've got to do the things that we talk about on our coaching calls, where you're keeping your lower body strong, your grip strength high. Yeah. You're doing the things that keep your brain intact, so that we can lower that number of caregivers. Because right now we need those caregivers. Right now we need them because of the way that we're aging.
0: Yeah. If you're a caregiver, I just say blessings on you. God bless you for what you're doing. Thank you.

0: Gertie, what's better than scraping ice off your windshield in November?
1: I don't know, literally anything?
0: Like Jamaica?
1: Now we're talking.
0: We're going on vacation! And we want you to come with us.
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It's Feel Good Evenings with more of your favorite 80s and 90s songs. This is the John Tesh Radio Show. Here's an interesting question. Is it possible that driving slower can make us safer while we're texting? Well, a new study says doing that, slowing down and texting, actually makes our driving even more dangerous. Now, how does that work? Well, researchers at Queensland University of Technology in Australia found that texting while driving, even driving slowly, raises your risk of crashing. Because when one driver suddenly slows down, other drivers often react with frustration or aggression, and that's when the accidents occur. In fact, using a phone while driving quadruples our crash risk. Distracted drivers go 3 miles per hour slower when they're looking at their phone, and that leads to more gridlock, rear-end crashes, and road rage. The researchers used a simulator to track how drivers behaved while texting, driving hands-free, or using no device at all. The safest, no phone use, of course. Bottom line, there is no such thing as safe texting behind the wheel.

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3: 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And The Calamity Club by Catherine Stockett will do just that. This irresistible novel by the beloved author of The Help tells the story of three

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0: We believe in being accountable to you, the listener, which is why we're a member of the Canadian Broadcast Standards Council. 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

0: 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This is the John Tesh Radio Show. John Tesh here again with Gib Gerard, father of three kids, 13, mm-hmm. What are we at now? 13, 11, and almost 9?
1: Yeah, almost 9.
0: There we go.
1: A couple weeks away.
0: And on Wednesdays, they come here and they study piano, not from me, but from a bona fide teacher. And it's pretty amazing to me that kids this age, we're just watching that, how quickly they pick up stuff.
1: So
0: not only reading, but just the

0: ear training and stuff like mm-hmm. that. And now
1: my daughter's ear is better than mine now.
0: Oh yeah. I mean, yes. Now we know that preschoolers have higher intelligence and better study skills. They score higher on tests if they're just given music education.
1: Oh, I mean, you've talked about this for so many. You had a foundation that put music into schools for this exact reason. It is so good for you. Look, not only is music beautiful, not only is it intrinsically fine on its own and a valuable thing for us to learn to be able to understand and play music. But it does. It supports you. Your math scores are better when you are good at music because you are practicing and practically employing the laws of mathematics in music. Everything about it, studying, all of it, all of the skills you learn in music translate to all of these other things. That's why there are so many, you know, people that have accomplished great stuff and you find out later on, oh, they actually play, you know, concert level piano.
0: Yep.
1: They just don't lead with that.
0: Yeah. Was Secretary of State?
1: Condoleezza Rice is a concert pianist.
0: It's a classically trained concert pianist.
1: And apparently a figure skater, isn't that right?
0: Yeah, I know. Yeah, exactly.
1: There you go.
0: I love it.

0: Ice off your windshield in November.
1: I don't know, literally anything?
0: Like Jamaica?
1: Now we're talking.
0: We're going on vacation. And we want you to come with us.
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0: 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This is the John Tesh Radio Show. So somebody asked me, because they knew we did Intelligence for Your Life, Gib, and they said, hey, what do you think the most profitable food item sold in North America is? And I said, gosh, if Gib was here, he would know. But now we looked it up, and I checked with Gib, and he knows too, and I know this. Because I pay for it a lot. The most profitable food item sold in North America is pet food.
1: Oh. Well, look.
0: Because it doesn't matter if we're starving to death as humans, we'll buy the pet food.
1: When you have to tighten your belt, and I've seen this, it's in the studies, when we're headed to recession, when people lose their jobs, the one place they don't cut is the pet food.
0: That's right.
1: We have Uncle Vinny. Who, no matter what his life situation is,
0: it's been dire.
1: He will always buy the premium pet food for his dogs.
0: Right.
1: We have Leroy. Whatever works for him, we're sticking with. I may switch to Spam and rice and stuff like that, but he's still getting the premium, made in a kitchen somewhere by Michelin star chefs for dogs.
0: Do you remember when Vinny caught like the terrible like rash or whatever, like parasite or something from
1: his dog.
0: Yes. I'm sorry. Should not be laughing about it.
1: And before he bought himself and

0: anti-parasitic drugs. He went out and bought the good pet food.
1: We got to get Vinny on this show. We really do. You guys would love him.
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0: We believe in being accountable to you, the listener, which is why we're a member of the Canadian Broadcast Standards Council. 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
3: Sasha is hoping to

0: Beaker Deep. And get this, Sasha speaks 6 different languages.
1: What?
0: 6.
1: That makes me feel very insecure. Sasha, 6 languages?
2: 6 languages.
0: What, like, can you explain, what are the 6 languages you know?
2: Unfortunately, it's a little bit of a cheat. I come from the Balkans, and all the languages are pretty similar.
0: Oh.
1: Okay, so it's a bunch of different dialects. How many, is it really more like 2 languages you speak? Just various dialects?
2: I do speak 3 languages officially.
0: Oh, okay. Wow. But it's far more impressive to say 6. Yeah. I would say 6, too. I'm going with 6. That is impressive. I guess we'll see how impressive you are when it comes to trivia, Sasha. I'm going to give you 5 trivia questions. The same 5 will go to Gurdeep. You got to get more right than him. And if you do, you're going to win $100 of his money. So why don't you go ahead and kick him out of the studio for us?
2: Gurdeep, you don't have to go home, but you do have to leave the studio.
1: His voice is so rich and baritone. I like it.
0: He's gone. Here we go. Health experts say parents should stop sharing spoons and drinks with young kids because it can spread germs through saliva. Finish the classic saying. Sharing is?
2: Caring.
0: Researchers say time may feel faster as we get older because our brains don't form new memories as easily. Which long-running soap opera begins with the phrase, like the sands through the hourglass?
2: Days of Our Lives.
0: A new study found movies written by women typically make more money, even though they're often given smaller budgets. What 90s movie starring 2 women and a 1966 Ford Thunderbird goes off the rails, or should I say off a cliff?
2: Thelma and Louise.
0: A baby born in a KFC parking lot has earned a very fitting nickname, Colonel Cody. If a bucket of KFC contains 12 pieces of chicken shared equally by 3 people, how many pieces does each person get?
2: 3.
0: Experts say alcohol can make you feel more tired as you get older because your body handles it differently and it disrupts restorative sleep. Sing a bit of the Cheers theme song if you know it.
2: Sometimes you wanna go where everybody knows your name.
0: Okay, Sasha, we're gonna get Gurdeep to come back in, see how he does with the same 5 questions. Okay.
1: All right.
0: Sometimes you're speaking English and I think you're speaking a different language because you abbreviate everything. Here we go. Health experts say parents should stop sharing spoons and drinks with young kids because it can spread germs through saliva.
1: Okay.
0: Finish the classic saying, sharing is?
1: Caring.
0: Research say time may feel faster as we get older because our brains don't form new memories as easily. Which long-running soap opera begins with the phrase, like sands through the hourglass?
1: These are the days of our lives.
0: A new study found movies written by women typically make more money, even though they're often given smaller budgets. What 90s movie starring 2 women and a 1966 Ford Thunderbird goes off the rails, or should I say off a cliff?
1: I remember watching this with my mom, Thelma and Louise.
0: A baby born in a KFC parking lot has earned the very fitting nickname, Colonel Cody. If a bucket of KFC contains 12 pieces of chicken shared equally by 3 people, how many pieces does each person get?
1: Come on here, Pooch, 4 pieces.
0: Experts say alcohol can make you feel more tired as you get older because your body handles it differently and it disrupts restorative sleep. Sing a bit of the Cheers theme song if you know it.
1: Do-do-do-do-do-do. Sometimes you want to go where everybody knows your name. Dun, dun,
0: dun, dun. Okay, that's
1: and
0: enough.
1: They're
0: that's
1: always
0: enough.
1: Glad you came.
0: Dun, dun, so, Sasha. We got it. Sasha, you got 4 out of 5 correct. And Gurdeep, you got all 5 correct.
1: Oh, did Sasha not know how to sing Cheers? What happened?
0: No, Sasha, the one that tripped you up is you said 3 instead of 4 pieces of chicken.
1: So you're
2: never great at math.
1: You know what? Yeah, your brain, the side of your brain with the languages is fantastic. The other side with the math, it's not so good.
0: So, Sasha, in the end, you didn't beat Gurdeep. You know what that means.
1: Beaker Deep. Sasha, you were a lot of fun, and I'm very jealous of your language ability and your deep, rich voice.
2: Thank you very much, guys. Appreciate it.

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0: So if you're like me and you struggle with what to buy your partner, whether it's a birthday, maybe it's for the holidays, you know, coming up, this might be an idea for you. And here's the thing is, when you've been together for a while, like it's been 13 years with my husband now, Paul, you know, how many cufflinks, socks, you know,
3: ties,
0: like how many of those can I buy before it's like, I don't know, does it lose its meaning where it's like, okay, oh, another tie or another, you know, what are the ideas that make it unique and fun and interesting after all this time together? And this idea is not one I thought of. Okay, so this couple, I found this on Instagram and I'm thinking of doing it myself. Tell me what you think.
3: Okay.
0: This couple, they decided to stop buying each other gifts. They're not doing anniversary gifts anymore.
3: Okay.
0: Instead, they get $100, okay, that they can spend throughout the year.

0: You get $100, and this is the rule. You spend it on making the other person's ordinary life easier. So it could be something as little as, like, this woman was saying that she had a charger beside her bed for her phone, and the only time the cable would work is if she twisted it a certain way, because it was like, you know.
1: Cables wear out after a while.
0: Yeah, she just needed a new cable. He replaced it, right? Didn't tell her, just replaced it, right? Again, he's got $100 for the whole year to do things like this. Mm-hmm. He was drinking out of a coffee mug, and the handle was kind of chipped, and it was breaking off. It was his favorite coffee mug. She got him a new coffee mug. Right? Every day he sort of struggled to find his keys. So she left a little bowl beside the door for him to put his keys there and remember them every day. Like, these little things that you do to make your partner's life easier. And sure, you know, flowers are nice. They're romantic, I guess, right? Jewelry, you know, it's pretty, whatever. But at the end of the day, this really points to somebody who's paying attention. They're being thoughtful, they're watching, and they're finding ways to take something off your plate, to make life a little bit easier for you, you know? Like during a stressful time, getting you like a heating pad for your lower back, or like, they're little things, they don't cost mm-hmm. a lot of money, but it's the thing you didn't expect to get, and then it's there, and you're like, oh wow, they've really been paying attention.
1: And it's thoughtful, because you got to put some thought into it.
0: Yep.
1: What if your partner likes alone time, so the gift is you buy yourself a massage because you're going to leave the house and then give him alone time at home.
0: Got it. So you're going to spend the $100 on yourself to leave them alone.
1: They just want to be, what if Paul just wants to be in the man cave? So you're like, I am going to treat myself to a facial and I'm leaving and you have the place to yourself for an hour.
0: Yeah.
1: This is for you.
0: Yeah, no, I don't think that's how that's meant to be used. But you know what? Hey, if that's how it works in your relationship, I'm not going to judge it, maybe. I mean, I think this sort of, you know, points to your singledom. Mm-hmm. But you would think that this would
1: Did
0: be
1: you
0: something.
1: Say I'm single and dumb?
0: No, never. I would never do that.
1: Okay.
0: Yeah.
1: My singledom.
0: Yeah.
1: Oh, like my kingdom.
0: Yes.
1: Of being single.
0: Yeah.
1: Got it.
0: And it is a kingdom.
1: Listen,
0: from what I hear.
1: I like this idea better than whatever idea you've been using to generate gifts for the three of us in this room. Because you are on some kind of L streak with your gifts to us.
0: They're from Instagram. They're Instagram ads. They
1: yes.
0: suck me in.
1: So maybe stop doing that and start making our life easier by not getting us Instagram stuff.
0: Okay, but what's something I could do to make your life easier here? What's something?
1: Maybe we could end this segment.
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1: I don't know, literally anything?
0: Like Jamaica?
1: Now we're talking.
0: We're going on vacation! And we want you to come with us.
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19: Good morning. It's 5:31 and 17 degrees on Tuesday. Let's check in with Eva.
20: Good morning. The boys in blue are back. The Toronto Maple Leafs take on the Montreal.

Well, Canadians tonight for their home opener at Scotiabank Arena. The Leafs acquired another winger, Kirill Marchenko, from the Columbus Blue Jackets in a major trade yesterday afternoon. The deal also sent Matthew Knies to the Blue Jackets. Tonight's game begins at 7. America's bans on certain Canadian imports took effect overnight as the trade war continues. U.S. President Trump has banned some alcoholic drinks, dairy byproducts, and motorcycles. When asked about the bans yesterday, Trump repeated his claim that Canada treats the U.S. badly and adds he expects Canada to return to the negotiating table in the coming weeks with an apology. New research finds 1 in 8 cancers worldwide are caused by infections. The International Agency for Research on Cancer estimates 2.3 million new cases in 2024 were linked to viruses, bacteria, and other microbes. That's about 12% of all new cases. In Canada, a 2019 study found the rate of cancers caused by infections was about 4%. In sports, Leafs host the Canadians tonight at 7. CHFI weather. Today, sun and cloud and still above seasonal with a high of 23. Mostly cloudy tonight with a low of 14. And on Wednesday, sunny breaks with a high of 22. Right now, it's 17 degrees.

Good morning. So as one chapter closes, another one begins for Toronto sports fans. Everything you need to know for the Leafs home opener. Yeah, it's tonight. That's next.

0: Right now, 536, 17 degrees on our way to 21 today.
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5: It's tonight. The Leafs are back after a crazy offseason. Leafs and Habs dropped the

0: puck at 7 o'clock tonight on SportsNet. There's also a 5 o'clock game you can watch on. It's going to be a perfect night. 5 o'clock game goes right into the 7 o'clock Leaf game, goes right into the Western game you can watch, McDavid and the Oilers. It's going to be about 8 straight hours of hockey for me tonight, and I cannot freaking wait.
1: So we should not be texting you on our group chat after a certain time.
0: No, you can tell. I'll be up. Yeah, I'll be texting back.
1: You'll be there with your pots and your.
0: No, come on. It's regular season.
1: Oh, that's just for the
0: regular
1: playoffs.
0: Season, just for the playoffs. So although there may not be playoffs, so maybe I should break out the pots and pans.
1: It is interesting what a difference a few months can make in terms of your attitude. Because I remember at the end of the season.
0: Oh, no, it's still
1: the end of the season. It was not. You did not look this happy or excited.
0: I mean, look, the Leafs were a tire fire last season. They made a lot of. They're going to be better. They're going to be better. They're 28th. It's hard not to be better. You
1: right.
0: can probably almost be better by accident.
1: You can only go up from here.
0: Yeah, I mean, you could get 4 spots worse, but I don't think that'll happen. They are better on paper. Are they going to make the playoffs? I don't know. I mean, if I was a betting man, I'd probably say no, just because we are in the best division in hockey, and I think Montreal is better. It pains me to say that. Florida is definitely better. Buffalo's probably better.
1: Mm.
0: Ottawa, Toronto, maybe around. Like, I think the Leafs are the 4th or 5th best team in the division. Is that good enough to get you in the playoffs, even if you're still really good? Probably not.
1: And we still don't know how they're going to play. We don't know how they look together. Wasn't there a last-minute trade last night?
0: Glad you brought it up. This is what dominated my afternoon yesterday. Holy smoke. John Chyka is the opposite of Brad Treliving. Brad Treliving would ho and hum about trades for 6 months and then do nothing. He was a disaster. John Chyka is, this guy is just moving and shaking. He's moving and chiking.
1: Ooh.
0: No, I just thought of that.
1: I like that.
0: Massive trade yesterday. It very much pains me to lose Matthew Nyes, who was a bit of a unicorn in this game, with how big he is and strong he is and he can score. But we got this Russian guy named Kirill Marchenko. Haven't watched him a ton because he's played in Columbus, which is kind of a market you get lost in. But he's 26. He's big. He can shoot the puck. Like, he is, after Austin Matthews, he might be the most skilled pure shooter we now have on this team. He's probably going to play with Matthews. And it sounds like he's got his butt on a bird, and he is getting to Toronto in time to hopefully play tonight.
1: Okay, play coach for me right now. Like, you are looking at this team, and now you've seen where we have holes. You've seen that some holes have been filled. Like, what are you thinking? Do we have everything, you know, theoretically in place?
0: No.
1: No.
0: No. I think our forwards are good enough. I think the goaltending is a question mark because we have a 38-year-old goaltender who was amazing, but he's 38. And our defense is not good enough. It's just not. We added a guy, but it's still not a good enough defense.
1: We added a guy.
0: Defense, I think anyone in the organization would admit, this is not a Stanley Cup winning defense. This is a defense that can maybe get you into the playoffs. They're not winning a Stanley Cup with this defense.
1: So at this point, we're just trying to get to the playoffs, maybe.
0: Yes.
1: Okay.
0: That's the realistic take. But it's going to be fun to watch. Matthews looks rejuvenated. Lots of new faces. Gavin McKenna is the number one guy I'm excited to watch tonight.
1: Yes.
0: Then Kirill Marchenko, number two, because he's new. And then number three, Austin Matthews, because he looks like he did 2 years ago. He's skating fast. He's smiling.
1: He's in love.
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4: This is H5 Traffic. I'm Eva Franciscato. It's on the East 401, east of Bayview, east of Leslie and the Collectors. Two left lanes still closed off for construction. On the East 401, the Collector ramp to the North 404 remains closed because of a stalled vehicle. Westbound on the 401, it's starting to fill in from the 412 to Salem. Eastbound on

0: you wanna be my lover.
1: 548, 17 degrees. A mix of sun and cloud today, and our high for today is 22.
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1: Why is it so stressful?
3: I can't handle this.
4: The battle for the universe begins now.
1: Yay.
5: It's National Coffee Day. We're doing all things coffee. And a disclaimer, Fish Defer did not write the questions today. I wrote the questions.
1: Oh, no.
5: They're not as friendly as Fish Defer's. I hope you two know a lot about Arabica.
1: Oh, wow.
5: Yeah.
1: There's like an evil laugh coming
5: on. Mm-hmm. All things coffee.
1: You must really enjoy this because every day you are put on the spot. We don't like trivia.
5: That's right.
1: And you're making us do this.
5: And Steph has a handsome lead right now, 23-17. First question is to you, Pooj, and going against tradition, the first question, not a layup, although it is multiple choice.
1: Okay.
5: The word macchiato roughly means what in Italian? A, foamy. B, stained. C, strong. D, tiny but expensive.
3: There's four options.
1: I know. Why are you giving me four options?
5: Foamy, stained, strong,
3: tiny, in
5: there. Tiny but expensive.
1: Wow. Macchiato.
3: You're such a jerk.
1: Okay, I'm going to go foam. I don't know.
3: No. It means stained.
1: You can't ask an Italian stained. About an Italian means, word and well, say it's not
3: the,
1: a layup.
3: All the coffee words are Italian.
1: True.
5: Okay, Steph, first question to you. What?
1: In Hindi.
5: In Hindi. Yeah.
1: Go ahead. In the name of fairness, go ahead.
5: You're ready for the steal here, Pooj. Also, multiple choice. What country drinks the most coffee per person, per capita?
3: Okay.
5: A, Italy.
3: Okay.
5: B, Canada.
3: Okay.
5: C,

0: tall blonde roast.
1: It's a tall blonde roast. Wow. Well done. I wasn't sure you were going to get that because she did change it. All right. 2-1, Steph, after two questions. Pooj, back to you. What has more caffeine? One shot of espresso or a regular 8-ounce cup of coffee?
2: I found this out recently.
0: From Steph.
2: Yeah. It's the coffee.
0: You're welcome.
1: It's the coffee.
2: I did not know that.
1: Okay, Steph, back to you here. Which country produces more coffee than any other country in the world? Is it Brazil or is it Colombia?
0: I think it's Brazil.
1: It is Brazil, 3-2. Woo! Okay, final question for you, Pooj. You need to get this one right or you need to steal Steph's. Spell

0: 98.1 CHFI, it's the Pooch and Gurdeep Show. We are all so excited. The NHL season returns tonight at 5 o'clock on Sportsnet. Leafs and Habs from Scotiabank Arena at 7 o'clock tonight on Sportsnet. You know what I'll be doing tonight,
1: Pooch. Oh, yeah, it's our home opener. And guess what? Rogers is giving away 145 pairs of tickets to tonight's game.
0: How many pairs?
1: 145.
0: That's a lot of tickets.
1: It is, but it is on a first-come, first-serve basis. So this is how it's going to work. You want to go to Rogers' Instagram because they are going to announce a surprise location. You got to head to that location to get those tickets. That's coming out at 11:30 this morning.
0: They're also going to do a few more giveaways for folks who can't get out to the location because of accessibility or mobility issues. And again, all those details will be on their Instagram in terms of how to win those. So that's 300 tickets total.
1: Wow.
0: That they're going to be giving away. That is wild. 11:30 this morning. Go to Rogers' Instagram for all the details. Okay, it is just creeping up on 6 a.m. We got $100 in Word World coming up. Right now, let's check in with Eva.
2: Good morning. The Toronto Maple Leafs return tonight with some fresh faces. In a blockbuster trade yesterday, the Leafs acquired right winger Kirill Merchenko and winger

Miles Wood for Leafs power forward Matthew Knies and veteran center Stephen Lawrence. The new look Leafs will play their home opener against the Canadiens at Scotiabank Arena tonight at 7. The U.S. trade war has escalated once again, with import bans on some Canadian products now in effect. The latest bans include alcohol like beer, wine, and spirits, dairy products, and motorcycles. Experts say the trade restrictions likely won't have a big impact on Canada's economy in the short term, but could be devastating for the industries affected. A new study finds about 2.3 million new cancer cases worldwide in 2024 were caused by infections. The study in The Lancet Oncology says that's about 12% of all new cases. Researchers say in North America, the burden of cancer-causing infections is much lower, but the most common sources were the bacteria H. pylori and HPV. In sports, Leafs host the Canadiens tonight at 7. CHFI weather. Today, sun and cloud and still above seasonal with a high of 23. Mostly cloudy tonight with a low of 14. And on Wednesday, sunny breaks with a high of 22. Right now, it's 17 degrees.

0: it's fun to say. It's even more fun to play, especially when we're giving away instant cash. $100 can be yours.
1: It's $100. It's a really simple game. We know you're just firing up the brain, firing up the body this early. So we're going to make it real simple. Pooch picks a word. I pick a word. You just pick Team Pooch or Team Gurdeep. We give it a whirl. And if it lands on the word you picked, that's it. You win $100.
0: Yeah, we've been getting a lot of winners lately, even though it's a 50-50 chance. So if you want to get in on this, all you got to do is text WHIRL, W-H-I-R-L is how you spell it, WHIRL, and your full name to 981-981. We could be calling you.
1: Good luck.
0: Gurdeep, what's better than scraping ice off your windshield in November?
2: I don't know, literally anything?
0: Like Jamaica?
2: Now we're talking.
0: We're going on vacation. And we want you to come with us.
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5: With CHI Traffic, I'm Eva Frageschettos. On the eastbound 401 east of Bayview, east of Leslie and the Collectors, construction there has cleared. West 401, it looks to be moving fairly well. Toronto-bound QEW is slow over the Burlington Skyway to Fairview due to construction, and again from Appleby to Bronte. South 427 ramp to the QEW. The right lane is closed off because of construction. Highway 10 from 10th Side Road to 15th Side Road, that's shut down for a collision investigation. 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

0: Word World, and we got a first-timer who's been listening to the show for a few months now, Shivam from Hamilton. Good morning, Shivam. How are you?
1: Good morning. I'm good. What about you?
2: We're great. So I heard that you're in the car and you're on your way to Niagara Falls. Why are you going there?
1: Actually doing my side gig, delivering packages for Amazon.
0: Oh, you got a little side hustle. Doesn't it feel like everyone needs a side hustle in this economy?
1: Yeah, for sure.
2: Yeah.
1: Need to buy a house. It's so expensive right now.
2: Yep. I mean, everything. Cost of living. It's $100 that we're going to give you if you win it in this game. I know it's only $100, but why not? A little gas money for you.
1: And also wait for the call at 7 a.m.
2: Of course.
0: The cash call. Yes. Can I ask, Shivam, what's your main hustle, if this is your side hustle?
1: I actually work at a manufacturing plant in Burlington.
0: Oh, wow. Okay.
2: Nice.
0: That's fantastic.
2: Yeah. Busy guy. Yeah. And I think we are keeping him from his delivery.
0: Let's get him. Let's try and get him his $100. Okay, so Shivam, you know how the game works. Pooch picks a word. I pick a word.
1: Yeah.
0: I'm a big Toronto Maple Leafs fan. I got the jersey on. I got the hat on. And I don't know what to expect for this season. It's going to be very different. But I'm just ready to be out with the old players and in with the new. So I'm going to go with old. Out with the old players.
2: Oh, okay, so you're going with old. Okay, then I guess I will go with new.
0: Perfect, thank you. You completed my thought.
2: Yes. Okay, so I guess, Shivam, it's up to you. Do you want to go with Team Gurdeep and?
0: Old.
2: Or Team Pooja and new?
1: Team Pooja, new.
0: How come?
1: I like new things, so.
0: Okay.
1: That's the thing.
0: I thought you were going to say, I don't like
1: Pooja.
0: Old.
2: He likes new things, doesn't like old things. Okay, that makes sense. Why don't we go ahead and whirl up the word, Shivam, and see where it lands, okay?
1: Yeah.
2: Old. New.
0: Old.
2: Old.
0: Oh, no. Oldie but a goodie this morning. Shivam, we're so sorry.
1: It's okay, no problem.
2: Sorry that we kept you from your delivery. Yes, and thank you for listening to the Pooja and Gurdeep Show. We appreciate you.
1: Yeah. Thank you.
2: Okay, bye.
1: Bye-bye.
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2: So if you've thought about going fully electric with your vehicle, you're going to want to stay tuned because EVs are getting a massive upgrade. 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

0: 619 right now, already 17 degrees on our way to 23 on this, the first night of puck drop in the NHL season.
1: The Daily Double
2: with Pooja and Gurdeep.
0: And we got two stories you need to know. Pooja, what you got?
3: Okay, so I know you don't own an electric car, but I know you have test drove some of them.
0: Mm-hmm.
3: Are you a fan?
0: Yes, on principle, yes. There isn't enough infrastructure yet around the city in terms of where to charge.
3: I have to wait
0: long lines and very few charging areas.
3: And that seems to be sort of the sentiment. People love electric cars. They want to be able to get in on it. But the reason why some people are not is that it is exactly that, is that the infrastructure is not in place. It takes a long time to charge the car. I think there's just too much planning involved, and people are just like, look, I just need convenience. I don't need to be thinking about all that. I don't want to be like stuck on the highway somewhere and then not be able to get somewhere for a charge, right? Mm-hmm. So there's all of that.
0: Yeah.
3: However, there is a game changer to tell you about in China.
0: Okay.
3: One company, they're called Geely Auto. They unveiled an EV battery that can be charged from 10% to 70% in under 5 minutes.
0: What? Really?
3: Under 5 minutes. They're not the only ones. You've heard of BYD. It's a Chinese EV maker. They also developed an ultra-fast charging battery. It takes about 5 minutes to charge. The reason why this is important, because the battery is often the thing that's the most expensive part of an EV. And in order to reduce costs, a lot of these companies now, these EV makers are saying, let's try to figure out the battery in-house. So by doing that, that will reduce the cost. And then, you know, when it comes to the infrastructure, we still need it in place, obviously, here in the GTA. But if you're looking at a 5 minute charge versus what normally takes anywhere from, you know, like 40 minutes up to an hour, it can take that long to charge your vehicle. And I guess it's only a matter of time, as you know, with technology, that we start to get access to this sort of technology.
0: Right.
3: So if you're that person who's waiting to go fully electric, keep waiting, because it's coming.
0: Wait a little longer. Yeah. I feel like it needs to be as pervasive as like gas stations are now, basically.
3: Yes.
0: Right? It needs to be that accessible.
3: I agree. What do you got?
0: Okay, so I'm very excited for this one. Today is National Coffee Day. We've been talking a little bit about this. There's new data out from Uber Eats, and it's interesting. This is Canadian data based on, like, you know, because they get all the orders, right, for food and for coffee.
3: Mm-hmm.
0: So they broke this all down. If you had to guess, Pooja, I'm asking you a lot of per capita questions.
3: Oh, dear.
0: Which Canadian city orders the most coffee per capita? So not factoring in for, like, biggest population here, but whatever.
3: Oh, my gosh. I'm just going to go with, because I picture it, this is my visual, I picture people in Vancouver with a coffee in their hand.
0: Okay. Good guess. No, it's Toronto.
3: It

0: despite our large population.
1: I feel like you threw me off.
0: Even per capita, yeah. It is Toronto. We love our caffeine year. Also, you know how we always poke fun at Fishtever because he drinks iced coffee year round, even when it's like minus 30. Yeah. Like, how can you drink a cold drink? Turns out Fishtever is not alone. Even in the depths of winter, nearly half of all coffee orders are cold.
1: No.
0: Which I can't wrap my head around, but sure.
1: There's just something about that first sip, but it has to be hot. It can't be cold.
0: I go the other way. I do boiling hot coffee even in the hottest summer day. In summer, the cold coffee orders jump to 2/3 of all coffee orders. So we are in the minority in summertime, Pooch. More from Uber Eats. The most popular coffee order in Canada is just the basic brewed or drip coffee.
1: Yes.
0: Yeah. You would fall into that category,
1: yes, I do
0: right?
1: Fall into that category.
0: Second is frozen / blended, then lattes third, which surprised me. Some of Canada's most customized coffee orders. This surprised me. Like, you know, when you make all the customizations, the syrups, the half this, half that.
1: Yeah.
0: Surprisingly, from smaller communities, North Bay, Cornwall, and Peterborough standing out for adding a lot of extra to their coffee.
1: Oh, wow.
0: Yeah.
1: Okay.
0: Oat milk is the most popular milk alternative in major Canadian cities, especially popular on the West Coast. And the peak caffeine hour, coffee orders on Uber Eats peak at 7 a.m.
1: 7, I was going to say.
0: 7 a.m., yes. Ah. Canada's favorite hour for a caffeine mix, which is about 37 minutes away. So get ready for your caffeine fix.
1: Yeah, enjoy coffee day. Have an extra coffee. How about that? Mm.
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0: I'm already on coffee number 3. We got your nearly impossible question. It is coming up right after Benson Boone loses his mind.

0: attempt this?
1: Such a funny question.
0: Well, how much time do you got?
1: Yeah, there's lots of things that humble you at this age and remind you that you are not in your 20s anymore.
0: So true. 38% of adults are reminded they're out of shape when they attempt this.
1: Getting out of bed without stretching? Sometimes that's enough for me to pull a back muscle.
0: That can
1: do
0: it.
1: Oh, I should have stretched immediately.
0: I know we're giving away some of the guesses here, but yeah, I can sneeze funny.
1: Oh,
0: and that's it.
1: Yeah.
0: Like pull something.
1: Yep.
0: Yeah.
1: Yep. Pull a back muscle while sneezing. And yeah, it's all valid. Well, you know those two aren't the answers. Imagine you said that and I'm like, you got it. Segment over. 38% of adults are reminded they're out of shape when they attempt this. Oh boy. Can't wait for these guesses. 416-872-CHFI if you got one. Okay, it's 6:28 right now. Let's get you a news update with Eva.
2: Good morning. The Toronto Maple Leafs will open their regular season tonight with some new teammates. The Leafs made a deal with the Columbus Blue Jackets, acquiring Kirill Marchenko, and said goodbye to a few players, including Matthew Knies. The Leafs face the Habs at Scotiabank Arena tonight at 7. We're just under 4 weeks away from the municipal election, and a new Canada Pulse Insights poll conducted for City News finds Mayor Olivia Chow is still ahead in the race for Toronto's next mayor. The poll shows 51% of decided voters support Chow, while 34% support Brad Bradford and 9% for Chris Alexander. Bradford recently scored a high-profile endorsement from Rush frontman Geddy Lee. Canadian alcohol, dairy products, and motorcycles are now banned in the U.S. The import bans on some Canadian products took effect at midnight in the latest phase of U.S. President Donald Trump's trade war on Canada. The ban covers less than 0.5% of Canadian exports to the U.S., but experts say it could be devastating for the affected industries. In sports, Leafs host the Canadians tonight at 7. CHFI weather. Today, sun and cloud and still above seasonal with a high of 23. Mostly cloudy tonight with a low of 14. And on Wednesday, sunny breaks with a high of 22. Right now, it's 17 degrees.
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2: Okay, here it is for your Tuesday. 38% of adults are reminded they're out of shape when they attempt this.
3: Oh, the list is long. Matt, what do you think?
4: To get into their bathing suit before they go on vacation.
2: Are you going to be entering in our contest to go to Jamaica?
4: Oh, you know it.
2: Yeah.
3: Okay, so getting into your bathing suit reminds you you're out of shape, and that's presumably because I guess you're seeing a lot of flesh, you're catching your reflection in the mirror, and you're like, oh boy, I don't remember these love handles.
4: Doubling down on the dad bod.
2: See, I immediately thought it was because you were getting into a Speedo in it. They're tight.
4: Whoa. Oh, Pooja, no.
2: That's where my mind went. No?
3: Matt is very European.
2: Don't knock until you try it. Matt, that is not the right answer.
4: Thanks, guys.
3: Thanks for the visual. See you, Matt.
2: Bye. Bye. Wes from Toronto, what's your guess?
5: I gotta say raking leaves or making the bed.
3: Your answers have nothing to do with one of the rake. Let's go through these one by one. Raking leaves, why?
5: Well, you know, when you get older, you start taking more breaks because you're just drenched in sweat.
2: Yeah.
5: If you've ever had to fight with those fitted sheets, I mean.
3: Okay.
2: Oh. That's a good point.
3: Got it.
2: Yes, this is true.
3: I've never raked leaves. Is it hard?
2: Well, I would say making the bed is harder than raking leaves.
3: Oh, okay.
5: Blowing now. Everybody blows their leaves now.
3: Oh, okay.
2: But then you just blow them from one part to the other. Like, you're not really doing
3: that
2: anything.
3: That doesn't do anything. You just blows it onto your neighbor's lawn, they blow it back.
5: My original thing was going to say I was tired getting older packing from out my Kai Chan with you guys. They're from Toronto and West from Toronto on vacation.
2: I'm not sure what that accent is, but it's not what we say, but it's actually better. It's better.
5: It's a 630 accent.
2: Vacation. Oh my. Vacation.
3: What is that accent?
5: Vacation.
2: Okay, tell you what, you work on it, and maybe you'll come on vacation with us.
5: All right. Sounds like a plan.
3: Thanks, Wes.
2: Oh, that's not the right
5: have
2: answer.
5: A good day.
3: Bye.
2: Bye.
3: John, good morning. What's your guess?
6: Good morning, Gurdeep. I think it's trying to climb a flight of stairs.
2: Oh, yeah.
3: Yeah.
2: Do you have to hold the railing like I do, John?
6: Oh, yeah. And especially if you have, like, a basket of laundry in your arms, too. Forget
3: right.
6: it.
2: Yeah.
3: I don't have to hold the railing. I choose to hold the railing. Seriously.
2: Maybe that's just what you tell yourself. It's a choice.
3: It's a choice, a conscious choice.
2: Safety first.
3: Yeah.
2: Good guess, John, but not the right answer.
6: Okay, guys, thank you. Enjoy your day.
3: You too.
2: Ramon, do you have a guess to our Nearly Impossible question?
7: Yeah, I would guess that it would be like playing with your kids.
3: Playing with your kids.
7: I play with my daughter.
2: I got to tell you, I can't tell you how many times I've avoided injury while playing with the children. It could be something as simple as, like, they just jump on you. And, like, you know, your reflexes, like, they come into play, but you could, like, break something, you twist something.
3: Mm-hmm. Also, like, kids always want to be chased for some reason.
2: Yes.
3: You're just always chasing them.
7: Yeah, I don't know why.
2: They're running and jumping all the time.
3: Yeah.
2: And kicking.
3: Sometimes all three at the same time. Running, jumping, kick. Ramon, great guess. Sounds like you've lived it, but it's not the one we're looking for.
7: Okay.
3: Take care.
7: I'll talk to you guys soon, man.
3: Okay, it might be time for a hint. If you're just joining us, here's the question. 38% of adults are reminded they're out of shape when they attempt this.
2: Here's a hint. You would do this weekly.
3: Yeah, I think I actually do this like a couple times weekly.
2: Oh, okay. Yeah. Maybe more than once in the week, but at least weekly you would be doing this.
3: Okay, give us a call if that helps you. 416-872-CHFI.

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10: The CHI traffic, I'm Eva Fragiscados. We've got ongoing issues. If you're east on the 403, just east of the Lincoln-Alexander Parkway, two right lanes are closed off and then the left lane shut down as well for a collision. It's heavy from approaching 6 South. On the eastbound side of the 401 is just volume west. 401 west of Yonge and the collectors. Right lane now blocked with a collision. And then the southbound Yonge ramp to the west 401, it's partially blocked off as well because of a collision. Southbound 400 approaching the 401, the two right lanes are closed. It's jammed up from approaching Finch. Southbound DVP approaching the Gardner, we've got the right shoulder blocked with a collision. And then the ramp to Lakeshore, it's now completely blocked because of a collision, so it's jammed up. South of Finch to south of Lawrence, south of Don Mills, right down to that Lakeshore ramp. Traffic doesn't have to feel like wasted time. Turn every drive into another chapter with Audible. 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
13: 38% of adults are reminded that they're out of shape when they attempt this, and we gave you a hint that this is something you do weekly.
14: 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Not the right answer, though. Getting more guesses coming up.

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2: All right, here it is. 38% of adults are reminded that they are out of shape when they attempt this, and we gave you a hint.
3: Yeah, the hint is this is something that you would do weekly. Okay, Becca, what's your guess?
4: Would it be standing on the scale?
5: Standing on the scale. Okay, so you think you're doing well, you think you're in good shape, you stand on the scale, the number doesn't lie, and you're like, oh dear.
4: I need to get off.
2: Yeah, you're like... This is where you realize you're out of shape. And people do that daily, not even weekly. They do that daily, so it kind of fits the hint, but not the right answer, Becca.
4: Okay, have a good day.
3: You too. Debbie, good morning. What's your guess?
6: I'm going to say grocery shopping.
5: You're so scorching hot close. What about grocery shopping?
6: When you have to put the groceries in your car and offload them into the house.
2: You got it!
5: The answer is bringing in groceries, carrying those heavy grocery bags.
6: Oh, God. And then if you do a Costco run, that's even worse.
5: Oh, yeah. Those boxes?
2: Yeah.
6: Yes.
2: Debbie, is it one of those things where you get help or do you have to make several trips?
6: No, like,
2: what
6: do you do? From who? No one helps me unless I get the grocery clerks who say, you know, carry out on number 5 and they help me. But otherwise, no, I get the plastic recycled boxes instead of using bags. Then you pack those, they're even heavier.
2: True.
5: Right.
2: I remember condo living when I would go to the grocery store and then you'd have to get from the car in how many elevators, usually at least 2 elevators, and you're holding onto the groceries, like putting like 8 on each hand and trying somehow to not drop the eggs.
5: Well, you really don't want to make multiple trips, do you?
2: Yeah.
5: Debbie, this is why you're jacked. You got it. You're carrying in your own groceries. Thanks for playing.
6: Yay. Have a good day, guys. Bye.
5: Okay, there we go. Pooch, we have $2,000 coming up for a cash call. Do we get a pickup?
2: Yes.
5: Oh, you're so positive.
2: We'll see.
5: Yeah.

0: morning. Just coming up on 7 o'clock, we got a $2,000 cash call we're going to make. First, let's get a news update with Eva.
1: Good morning. The boys in blue are back. The Toronto Maple Leafs take on the Montreal Canadiens tonight for their home opener at Scotiabank Arena. The Leafs acquired another winger, Kirill Marchenko, from the Columbus Blue Jackets in a major trade yesterday afternoon. The deal also sent Matthew Knies to the Blue Jackets. Tonight's game begins at 7. America's bans on certain Canadian imports took effect overnight as the trade war continues. U.S. President Trump has banned some alcoholic drinks, dairy byproducts, and motorcycles. When asked about the bans yesterday, Trump repeated his claim that Canada treats the U.S. badly and adds he expects Canada to return to the negotiating table in the coming weeks with an apology. New research finds 1 in 8 cancers worldwide are caused by infections. The International Agency for Research on Cancer estimates 2.3 million new cases in 2024 were linked to viruses, bacteria, and other microbes. That's about 12% of all new cases. In Canada, a 2019 study found the rate of cancers caused by infections was about 4%. In sports, Leafs host the Canadiens tonight at 7. CHFI weather. Today, sun and cloud and still above seasonal with a high of 23. Mostly cloudy tonight with a low of 14. And on Wednesday, sunny breaks with a high of 22. Right now, it's 17 degrees.
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4: Tuesdays are very different than Mondays. Don't you think?
0: I mean, so you're pretty confident we're going to get a pickup.
4: Yeah, something happens on a Monday, something happens on a Friday. But Tuesday's the day of the week where we are just with it. We get the assignment.
0: Yeah, nothing happens on a Tuesday. Although I will be devil's advocate, as I usually am. Some folks are off tomorrow for National Truth and Reconciliation Day.
4: Mm-hmm.
0: So for folks who are off tomorrow, maybe does that change the energy on a Tuesday?
4: You think so?
0: I'm just throwing it out there. I don't know the answer.
4: Okay, 4 rings to pick up. We call from a private number, so you have to take the call blockers off. And if you put in a keyword at any point yesterday, you had 12 chances. Stay by your phone.
0: Cash calls next.

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1: It is time for a Tuesday $2,000 cash call.
2: Okay, here's hoping for a pickup. You got four rings to do it.
3: Hi, if you record...
2: What?
1: Boom! Call blocker was on, and you know what that means.
2: Oh, yes. No! I mean, $3,000 up for grabs for Thursday's cash call.
1: That's right. Oh, my goodness. This is nice. This is good. We got a nice big fat jackpot. Don't forget Thursday, we also have, a $10,000 cash call we're going to make. This is the most single day cash we've ever given away in cash call.
2: Okay, it's important to be by your phone, but it's also important to be listening at 8 o'clock when we give out the very first keyword. We'll give you 12 in total today. Those will all get you in, not only for the $3,000, but also for the $10,000 that we're also doing on Thursday. Any keyword you put in the entire month of September counts towards $10,000.
1: Something tells me there's going to be a lot of people who are collecting all 12 keywords today, trying to get in on these two big jackpots.
2: And if you're wondering why we're skipping tomorrow, tomorrow is National Truth and Reconciliation Day. Once again, we're proud to participate in A Day to Listen. 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
1: Do you want to win Leafs tickets for tonight's season opener against the Habs? I'll tell you how at 7:35 in the Daily Dubs. How well do you understand your teens? Pooja's got a teen slang explainer also at 7:35. This is going to go well. And have you ever asked ChatGPT to roast you? We are going to ask it to do just that for all four of us in this room at 8 a.m.

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1: I don't know, literally anything?
0: Like Jamaica?
1: Now we're talking.
0: We're going on vacation! And we want you to come with us. Summer isn't
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9: By traffic, I'm Eva Frangiscato. Southbound on the Don Valley Parkway, approaching the Gardner, the right shoulder is blocked with a collision, and then the ramp to Lakeshore completely blocked off because of a stalled truck. It's jammed up from Finch to about the Lakeshore ramp that's closed off. And then on the West 401, west of Yonge and the Collector, some good news. Those problems have finally cleared. East 403, east of the Link, the two right lanes are closed, and then the left lane is closed off for a collision. So it's jammed up from east of Wilson. Westbound 403 approaching the Link, the left shoulder is closed for a collision. You'll find it slow from west of Aberdeen. 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
0: 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You know, everything seems to have a scent now. From lotion to candles to room sprays to scent beads to hair perfume. And I found out you were using it in the bedroom? That's next.

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2: So everything seems to have a scent now. I was joking about it earlier, but you know, it used to just be like perfume and lotion and candles maybe. But like there's room sprays now. There's hair perfume. There's the scented beads that we sometimes use in our laundry. I love them personally.
0: Oh, yeah.
2: And I do like scented everything, but have we gone too far? Because I just found out that you use perfume in the bedroom.
0: Okay, first of all, I don't call it that. Second of all, why would you draw the line there? Out of all places, you're spending 8 hours, ideally, a night with your head on the pillow. Why would you draw the line there as something that should smell good?
2: Oh, hold on. So will you tell me what is happening in the bedroom?
0: It's not called bedroom perfume. It's called pillow spray.
2: You have a pillow perfume?
0: It's not a perfume.
2: It's a pillow spray.
0: It's a cologne.
2: What does it do?
0: It's a mister, okay? You just mist it over your bed, over your pillow. I've got a couple different scents. I've got a lavender one. I think I've got a midnight mist. And it just freshens up the pillow. It makes it feel fresh. I think lavender, they've done studies that it helps you sleep or whatever, so it helps you relax.
2: Oh, okay.
0: It just feels like a hotel. You love the feeling of a hotel. I'm surprised I got to convince you on this one. I don't use it every night. I use it if I know that I need a good night's sleep.
2: Okay.
0: Or if I know there might be a little accompagné.
2: Right. Yeah. Okay, let's get to what we're actually saying.
0: Yeah, because I want to be impressive when it smells good.
2: It's normally just normal, and then you're like,
0: ooh. It's normally normal.
2: And then you're like, let me just make sure that I make it smell a little fresher.
0: Take it up to the next level, yeah, where it's like, oh, wow, your room smells so fresh. You're so, like, clean and put together.
2: Where would one buy pillow perfume?
0: I think you can get it at that shop, Sage.
3: Sage. I used to buy one for my kids. Yeah. It was called like fairy mist so that it would help them sleep at night too.
2: Fairy mist.
0: Dream of little fairies.
2: Yes. Okay. I don't know. I think this is a step too far.
0: This is a step too far. You use beads and all kinds of other stuff.
2: It just feels like, aren't you now inhaling it as you're going to sleep? Like, isn't that
0: a
2: little too close for comfort?
0: You're not concentrating the spray, Pooja. I'm going to show you how to mist. You know when you spray perfume and you step into it?
3: Don't ever do that again.
0: You're spraying it over your bed and then it settles down.
2: I really wish people could see you right now because you're doing interpretive dance
3: on
2: what you do with the spray.
3: But you're not also supposed to, like, spray it and then put your head on it.
0: Yeah,
3: you're supposed to, like, spray it, like, an hour before you go to bed, half hour, and then it settles.
0: You do your whole routine. I spray it and then I'll go brush my teeth, floss, take out the contacts, wash up.
2: Take me through that routine. So you do all of that, then you enter the room, you do a little spray. Do you do a little twirl before you jump in bed?
0: Now we're just like, getting silly.
2: How do you make sure that the mist is evenly spread?
0: It's just a couple of spritzes over the pillow area and you let it settle. That's about it.
2: How many hours before a date do you do this?
0: Oh, gosh. Like, if the date's coming over, like, before they arrive.
3: Yeah, you spray, then, you'll smell it later.
0: Yeah, it'll last for hours, Pooch.
2: Wow. So should I be investing in pillow perfume?
0: Absolutely. You've invested in everything else, and oddly, this is where you want to draw the line. Yes, absolutely.
2: Am I missing out?
3: Yes, when you're spinning and twirling alone in the bedroom, use the spray at the same time.
0: I wouldn't say you're missing out. I'd say you're misting out.
2: Oh, okay. All right. Yeah. Do you have, like, an endorsement deal with the perfume?
0: No, but I should.
2: For the pillows?
0: Sage, Body Shop, anyone else who sells this stuff? Yes, I'm open for a pillow misting endorsement.
2: Okay, you tell us, 981-981, if you use your pillow perfume, is it overrated? Is this a thing? Am I missing out?
0: It's less of a pillow perfume and more of a magical mister.
2: Okay, got it.

0: It's the Pooja and Gurdeep Show on 98.1 CHFI. And man, you have a lot to say about Pooja not using pillow spray.
1: I am enlightened. I had no idea. Diane writing us at 981-981 saying, I use my lavender pillow spray every night. It helps you relax. It gives you a good night's sleep. And I can't even tell you how many texts we have here saying, you're missing out. You are missing out.
0: Mm-hmm.
1: And that they love this for you, Gurdeep.
0: Reg says, Pooja, you're missing out. So funny you use all the other scent stuff, yet you haven't tried this. Yes, that's Rich.
1: Okay, I'm going to have to try it now, and I'm going to report back. I feel left out.
0: I love that you were not convinced when Steph and I were telling you about it, but then like you get half a dozen texts, and you're like, oh, I guess I was wrong.
1: You know what? The people, they know. I trust them more than I trust you.
0: Wow.
2: Apparently we're not people.
0: No.
1: You're my party
3: the
1: people.
3: Pooja and Gurdeep Show.
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0: 30 and 17 degrees. Let's get you a news update with Eva.
1: Good morning. The Toronto Maple Leafs return tonight with some fresh faces. In a blockbuster trade yesterday, the Leafs acquired right winger Kirill Merchenko and winger Miles Wood for Leafs power forward Matthew Knies and veteran center Stephen Lawrence. The new look Leafs will play their home opener against the Canadiens at Scotiabank Arena tonight at 7. The U.S. trade war has escalated once again, with import bans on some Canadian products now in effect. The latest bans include alcohol like beer, wine, and spirits, dairy products, and motorcycles. Experts say the trade restrictions likely won't have a big impact on Canada's economy in the short term, but could be devastating for the industries affected. A new study finds about 2.3 million new cancer cases worldwide in 2024 were caused by infections. The study in The Lancet Oncology says that's about 12% of all new cases. Researchers say in North America, the burden of cancer-causing infections is much lower, but the most common sources were the bacteria H. pylori and HPV. In sports, Leafs host the Canadiens tonight at 7. CHFI weather. Today, sun and cloud and still above seasonal with a high of 23. Mostly cloudy tonight with a low of 14. And on Wednesday, sunny breaks with a high of 22. Right now, it's 17 degrees.

Okay, so forget Gen Z and their slang. Gen Alpha is here to tell us what's up. And if you want to get in on what the kids are saying, I'm going to have the most searched teenage slang for you next.

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1: Puck drop tonight and the Leafs pulling off a blockbuster trade yesterday. I'll give you my thoughts on the Kirill Marchenko deal. Also, do you want to win tickets to see the Leafs tonight? One of 300 tickets? We'll tell you how coming up in the Daily Dubs.

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0: Okay, we got two stories you need to know. What do you have, Gurdeep?
3: Oh, it's opening night tonight. Leafs and Habs on Sportsnet at 7 o'clock.

0: Man, the Leafs really shaking things up this offseason, but also yesterday shaking the NHL landscape with a blockbuster. Who saw this come in trade? Elliot Friedman kind of broke Twitter yesterday when he said Leafs and Jackets in deep discussions for Kirill Marchenko. So the Leafs acquire sniper Kirill Marchenko from the Columbus Blue Jackets in a massive six-player swap. It really boils down to, I'm not going to get into the weeds too much here, but it's basically Matthew Nyes for Kirill Marchenko. Those are the two centerpieces here. I am really going to miss Matthew Nyes, his unique blend of size, physicality, and scoring. He's a bit of a unicorn. But from everything I've been reading and watching highlights since yesterday on Kirill Marchenko, he does seem like an upgrade in terms of pure skill. And it sounds like Marchenko is going to get here in time to play tonight for the season opener against the Habs in Toronto. Just this turnover, Pooja, I've never seen this in 40-plus years as a hockey fan. I've never seen one team turn over their roster so much season to season, which means I don't know what to expect. 12 new players on a roster of 23, not to mention a brand-new coaching staff, brand-new management, brand-new sports science guy. They created new job positions. They have a chief of staff. What? Basically, complete turnover top to bottom, minus a few guys. It's going to be different. Is it going to be better? I don't know. We'll find out starting tonight. I think it'll be very entertaining. My quick list of guys I'm most excited to watch. Number one, Gavin McKenna, the 18-year-old phenom. Number two, now Kirill Marchenko. Number three, Austin Matthews. He looks rejuvenated. Number four, Darren Radish, our new defenseman. Number five, our new goaltender, Sergei Bobrovsky.
1: Are you going to go through all 12?
0: No, that's my... It's a top five.
1: Okay, got it.
0: Rogers is giving away 145 pairs of tickets to tonight's game on a first-come, first-served basis at a surprise location that's going to be announced this morning at 11:30 a.m. Go to Rogers' Instagram. That's at Rogers for all the details on how to win those free tickets.
1: If nothing else, I mean, Leafs Nation, you wanted a shakeup. You wanted a change. You have to do something after what happened last season. They did something.
0: They did, and I'm coining this phrase. It's mine. John Chayka is moving and shaking.
1: Oh, I like it. Mm-hmm. I like that. Okay, so move over, Gen Z. Gen Alpha is here with their own slang, and chances are none of us...
0: Are they saying moving and shaking?
1: No, they're not. They're not saying that.
0: Just me.
1: Just you. Okay. None of us know what they're saying, actually. Yep. Gen Alpha, if you're curious, by the way, is anyone under the age of 17.
0: Oh, wow.
1: Okay, so think of all the 17 and under people you know. I guess my kids are in that category as well.
0: Two of my nephews as well, yeah.
1: Okay, so here are some of the words and phrases that have been most searched on Google. I'm going to see how well you do.
0: Oh, you're quizzing me. One.
1: Yeah.
0: Oh, fun.
1: Okay, this is, I mean, if you have no idea what your teens are saying, maybe this will help you. I'm just going to give you three of them, okay?
0: Okay.
1: Scuba. What do you think scuba means? And Steph, feel free to weigh in because you've got teens.
0: I see, I'm trying to apply logic, but I know there's no logic in the words. If I'm going logic, is it like a deep dive?
1: Oh, that's good, actually. Kind of that deep makes sense.
0: But there's no logic with
1: what they're, you know, they won't do something that makes sense.
2: Are they bringing back our scuba move, like when we're dancing?
1: Okay. No, yes.
2: For real?
1: Yes.
2: Why are they taking all our stuff?
1: So picture that dance move, okay, where you hold your nose and
2: then you pretend you're scuba diving?
1: Well, you actually fan.
2: Oh.
1: You fan the air with your other hand.
2: Oh, okay.
1: And it's a dance that indicates someone stinks.
2: Wow.
0: What?
1: Yeah.
2: My kids don't do this. I was just guessing it. I did not think that was going to be accurate.
1: Look at Steph in with the kids. Okay, what about this next one? Crine. And it's spelled C-R-I-N-E. Crine.
2: Is that actually like I'm crying? And they're just changing the spelling?
1: Yes.
2: You know, I can't with this generation.
1: And it's not that they're actually crying like tears of sadness. It's that they're laughing so hard, they're dying laughing.
2: Oh,
1: they're crying.
2: Wow, I'm crying.
1: Wow. The look on your face, Gertie, you look so disappointed.
0: The English language is
2: I'm
0: going to
2: start crying.
1: Okay, one more.
0: Awful.
1: Quiet on the creek. Quiet on the creek. It's an entire phrase that Gen Alpha is using. Nobody?
2: I have no clue. No. Is that what they tell like their parents? Like, why don't you be quiet on the creek? Because they're annoying them?
0: Is it a follow-up to Dawson's Creek?
1: Wow. So there's a rapper named Saucy Santana who came up with this. Quiet on the creek means to keep certain secrets, situations usually of a sexual nature, on the down low.
2: Oh, no, that's not okay.
1: So rather than broadcasting their every move, Gen Alpha, they prefer to handle their business on the hush-hush, on the down low.
0: Be quiet on the crack.
1: No, it's quiet on the creek.
0: No, but
2: what about quiet on the crying?
0: Quiet on the crying.
2: Quiet on the crying.
0: Crying on the crack.
2: Go scuba in the creek and quiet on the crying.
1: Yeah. Do you guys hear that right now? I know, like, it's hard to believe, but all of Gen Alpha right now, they are rolling their eyes, and we can hear it, even though it's their eyes.
2: So cringe.
1: Yeah. cringe is so 20 years ago.
0: Yes, thank you for teaching me the new terms. I am not filing them away for later use.
1: I'm never going to use
0: them. Those are fit for the pit.
3: Don't miss is this coming up

0: the Pooja and Gurdeep Show.
1: So today is National Coffee Day. We love coffee, don't we? Mm-hmm. But I guess so much so that we have to battle it out, Steph and I, for the universe.
2: Yeah, why not?
1: No.
3: We don't have to.
1: Grace wants us to.
2: I'm warning you guys right now. I wrote this question on Fishtiverse. If you have a problem with it, you can take it up with me. It's all things caffeinated coming up in the Battle of the Universe. You can play along at home.
1: Where do I launch my complaint? Where's the problem department?
2: There's a suggestion box just outside our studio. You can write it and put it in there.
3: Okay, guys, I'm crying.

0: across every timeline, every dimension. Only one will conquer the Triviaverse.
1: Why is it so stressful?
2: I can't handle it.
3: The battle for the universe begins now.
1: Yay!
4: It's National Coffee Day. We're doing all things coffee. And a disclaimer, Fish Defer did not write the questions today. I wrote the questions.
1: Oh, no.
4: They're not as friendly as Fish Defer's. I hope you two know a lot about Arabica.
1: Oh, wow.
4: Yeah.
1: There's like an evil laugh coming on.
4: All things coffee.
1: You must really enjoy this because every day you are put on the spot. We don't like trivia.
4: That's right.
1: And you're making us do this.
4: And Steph has a handsome lead right now, 23-17. First question is to you, Pooj, and going against tradition, the first question, not a layup, although it is multiple choice.
1: Okay.
4: The word macchiato roughly means what in Italian? A, foamy. B, stained. C, strong. D, tiny but expensive.
2: There's four options.
1: I know. Why are you giving me four options?
4: Foamy, stained, strong,
2: tiny,
4: tiny but expensive.
1: Wow. Macchiato.
2: You're such a jerk.
1: Okay, I'm going to go foam. I don't know.
2: No. It means stained.
1: You can't ask an Italian stained. About an Italian means, word and say it's not a layup.
2: All the coffee words are Italian.
1: True.
4: That's true. Okay, Steph.

0: question to you. What?
1: In Hindi.
0: In Hindi. Yeah.
1: Go ahead. In the name of fairness, go ahead.
0: Get ready for the steal here, Pooch. Also, multiple choice. What country drinks the most coffee per person, per capita?
1: Okay.
0: A, Italy.
1: Okay.
0: B, Canada.
1: Okay.
0: C, Finland. Okay. Or D, Colombia.
1: I would say Colombia.
0: Oh. Pooch for the steal. What country drinks the most coffee per person? Your remaining options are Italy, Canada, Finland.
1: I'm going to go Italy. No.
0: Can't say it wasn't fair. You had the chance for the steal. The answer is Finland.
1: Wow.
2: Come on.
1: That's actually a surprise.
2: I was trying to think about like population. I was like, there's no way.
0: Pooch, your next question is an either or.
1: Okay.
0: Pooch, we know Steph's coffee order is a Doppio. What does a Doppio consist of?
1: It is.
0: You order this at least once a week. So
3: this is literally.
2: I know it's espresso, but how many shots is it? Is it two shots of espresso?
0: It is a double shot of espresso.
2: Yes.
0: Steph,
1: yes.
0: You might have anticipated this question given what just happened. What is Pooja's daily coffee order?
1: She gets a. Well, she changed the size now. It's a tall blonde roast.
0: A tall blonde roast.
1: Wow.
0: Well done. I wasn't sure you were going to get that because she did change it. All right. 2-1, Steph, after two questions. Pooch, back to you. What has more caffeine? One shot of espresso or a regular 8-ounce cup of coffee?
2: I found this out recently.
1: From Steph.
2: Yeah. It's the coffee.
1: You're welcome.
0: It's the coffee.
2: I did not know that.
0: Okay, Steph, back to you here. Which country produces more coffee than any other country in the world? Is it Brazil or is it Colombia?
1: I think it's Brazil.
0: Woo! It is Brazil, 3-2. Woo! Okay, final question for you, Pooch. You need to get this one right or you need to steal Steph's. Spell caffeine.
2: Oh, come on. Okay, C A F F. I-E-N-E. Ah!
1: I think it... Wait, I don't know what you said. Hold on. C-A-F-F-E-I-N-E.
2: Yeah! Ah!
0: Last question.
1: I was going to spell the same as you.
0: Last question, though a tie is not possible at this point. Steph, spell macchiato.
1: Oh, that's mean. Yeah.
2: That's mean.
1: I think I always get this wrong. I think it's M-A-C-C. H, I A. Oh, this word's tricky. Is it one T or two T's? I think it's just T O.
2: Wow!
0: Wow!
2: Wow!
0: Spelling champion. Oi.
2: Wow!
0: Final score. I just feel like deja vu. What the heck is going on?
2: Why do we even bother?
0: Final score.
2: Why can't she just have the universe?
1: I don't want it.
0: We might have to start giving Pooja 1-0 head start. Final score 5-2, Steph. How'd you do at home? Drop us a text at 981-981. Enjoy your coffee today. It's National Coffee Day.
2: Caffeine!

0: 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It's the Pooja and Gardeep Show. 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
5: With CHFI traffic, I'm Eva Fragiscados. On the westbound side of the 401 approaching Meadowvale Express, left lane is now blocked with a collision. Southbound 400 approaching the 401, five right lanes remain closed off for a collision. It is just jammed from approaching Highway 7 all the way down to the 401. Southbound on the Don Valley Parkway, the ramp to Lakeshore remains closed for a stalled truck. It's jammed up from south of Steeles. And we've got a slowdown east 403 east of the link, two right lanes, and then the left lane closed off for a collision. It's causing quite the slowdown from Wilson.
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20: Good morning. It is 1 minute after 8 o'clock. We'll have your first cash call keyword this hour. Here's Eva.
21: Good morning. The Toronto Maple Leafs will open their regular season tonight with some new teammates. The Leafs made a deal with the Columbus Blue Jackets, acquiring Kirill Marchenko, and said goodbye to a few players, including Matthew Knies. The Leafs face the Habs at Scotiabank Arena tonight at 7. We're just under 4 weeks away from the municipal election, and a new Canada Pulse Insights poll conducted for City News finds Mayor Olivia Chow is still ahead in the race for Toronto's next mayor. The poll shows 51% of decided voters support Chow, while 34% support Brad Bradford and 9% for Chris Alexander. Bradford recently scored a high-profile endorsement from Rush frontman Geddy Lee. Canadian alcohol, dairy products, and motorcycles are now banned in the U.S. The import bans on some Canadian products took effect at midnight in the latest phase of U.S. President Donald Trump's trade war on Canada. The ban covers less than 0.5% of Canadian exports to the U.S., but experts say it could be devastating for the affected industries. In sports, Leafs host the Canadians tonight at 7. CHFI weather. Today, sun and cloud and still above seasonal with a high of 23. Mostly

0: cloudy tonight with a low of 14. And on Wednesday, sunny breaks with a high of 22. Right now, it's 17 degrees.
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0: No! 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Oh,
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4: I mean, whatever. It works. Many of us use, like, ChatGPT to make our lives a little bit easier. It certainly can do things faster.
3: It's keeping receipts, though, of everything you ask it.
4: This is true. And, you know, some could argue.

0: that it's the end of humanity as we know it. There's also that part, yep. Okay? But we're going to pretend like for a moment that that is not happening, even though it is happening.
1: Steph, you brought a great line earlier off air. What did you say ChatGPT is like?
2: It's like the girlfriend that remembers everything.
1: Yeah, right? Every
2: like,
1: single
2: like,
1: fight.
2: Remember in 1996?
1: You said
2: I didn't
1: this?
2: Forget that. Yeah.
1: So we all did this exercise, the four of us. We asked ChatGPT to roast us. There's an exact prompt you put in.
0: Yes. I found this online and somebody tried this and said, I encourage you to try it yourself. It's, we've known each other for a while. Make fun of me with no filter.
1: Okay, so if you want to try this, that's what you ask ChatGPT. We've known each other for a while. Make fun of me with no filter. And this will go through everything you've ever asked it and rip on. Like, I did it and I'm like, I don't even remember asking this, but I guess I did.
0: I don't use ChatGPT a whole lot. So luckily, I don't know. I don't think I've given it a lot of information, but
1: you're lucky.
0: This is what it spit out for me.
1: Okay, let's hear your roast.
0: Pooja, you are basically a morning show host trapped in a project manager's body. You can turn anything into a radio bit, but somehow still need 14 follow-up questions to decide what protein bar to eat. Overthink things much, which is true.
1: Yeah.
0: You're simultaneously trying to build muscle, balance your hormones, hug better, roast Gurdeep, save the planet, get more sleep, improve your small talk, and still have time to remind people you love love. Your brain has 47 tabs open, 12 are playing audio, and one is permanently asking, when can I go on vacation?
1: What, it knew about vacation?
0: Vacation! It does know about it.
1: Wow.
0: Yeah.
1: I mean, that's pretty good.
0: Everybody knows about it now.
1: Now, yeah, true. Yeah. Our Jamaica trip.
0: I mean, it was mean, but it wasn't that mean.
1: No, that was actually pretty nice. It was meaner to me. Okay, we'll save mine. I want to hear what it had to say to Fishtifer, because Fishtifer, I think you probably use ChatGPT as much as I do.
3: I use it all the
1: more.
3: Time.
1: Yeah.
3: And I have to have a chat with ChatGPT after what it said to me here.
0: Oh, dear.
1: I mean, you asked it to have no filter, so.
3: And it came through. Uh-huh. Here we go. Okay, so mine said, Chris, you're 41. You have only one job, although your hours make it seem otherwise. And your partner, Taylor, he isn't impressed. You love tech, but you spend more time troubleshooting your iPhone than actually using it.
0: Oh, my.
3: Figure it out, brah.
1: Oh, wow.
3: I never said that to it before.
0: Wow.
3: You produce a morning show, but need 3 coffees and a personality transplant to function before noon.
1: Oh my, a personality transplant?
3: Yeah.
0: Oh no,
2: what?
3: You've got a French bulldog named Ozzy who runs your household, a skincare routine that costs more than your groceries, and you treat buying a phone case like you're negotiating for a hostage release.
0: Oh my God.
3: Last line, you're not high maintenance. You're a full-time technical support ticket with a moisturizer subscription.
1: Okay, I did not know. I did not. Are you super into skincare?
3: No, just this weekend I went to go buy some skincare stuff. And I was talking to ChatGPT about which ones I need, you know, for my age.
0: That
3: and
0: was
3: things.
0: Your first mistake.
1: Hey, buddy, you got me. You got skincare questions. Forget ChatGPT. I won't make fun of you. I'll help you out.
3: Thank you.
1: We'll take that offline.
0: I am so curious to know how ChatGPT roasts you, Gurdeep, and Steph. So, again, if you want to try this, is what you're putting in. We've known each other for a while. Make fun of me with no filter. And we'll maybe get to some of yours as well. You can text us at 981-981. That's next.

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1: I don't know, literally anything?
0: Like Jamaica?
1: Now we're talking.
0: We're going on vacation. And we want you to come with us. Summer isn't
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0: CH5 traffic. I'm Eva Fragiscados. If you're using that westbound 403 at Aberdeen, the right lane closed for a collision and the ramp to the link, right lane blocked with a collision. Highway 10 from 10 Side Road to 15 Side Road still shut down for a collision investigation. We've got ongoing issues southbound 400 approaching the 401. Three right lanes are closed off, and we've got ongoing issues on the eastbound Gardner. It's very slow from the 427 all the way through to Jarvis. Have ongoing construction on that York Bay Young ramp. Princess Margaret Home Lottery VIP prize deadline midnight Friday. 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
3: Try typing this into your ChatGPT. We've known each other for a while. Make fun of me with no filter. It'll roast you. We just heard it roast Pooja and Fish Defer. It is going to roast Steph and I. Coming up after Alicia Keys.

0: 824, 17 degrees on our way to 23 with a mix of sun and cloud.
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4: Okay, so this is what you can ask ChatGPT if you want it to roast you. We've known each other a while. Make fun of me with no filter.
0: And consider the roast, you know, a good thing, because we know that at one point it's going to, like, take over.
4: Yeah, this is turn on just us. A playful way. What if you tried to roast ChatGPT? I don't recommend you do that.
0: Okay, so we already revealed mine and Fish Defers. It's your turn, Gurdeep. What did ChatGPT have to say about you when you asked it to roast you?
4: I gave it the prompt, and here's what it spit out. You're 43, in great shape, successful, on national radio and television, and still occasionally need artificial intelligence to say, yes, Gurdeep, that outfit looks nice.
0: What?
4: I do ask it for a lot of, like, shoe recommendations on, like, what shoe with what outfit.
0: Oh, my goodness. Okay.
4: You've got a financial advisor, an accountant, tax strategies, and five-year projections, but if Fuji apples go on sale, suddenly we need an emergency board meeting. Yep.
0: How does it know that?
4: Yep. It's because one time Fuji apples were out and I asked it for the next closest to Fuji.
0: Oh my gosh.
4: Your dog Coffee has a more complicated wellness regimen than most Olympic athletes. Yeah, okay. She has a lot of allergy sensitivities. Leave me alone. You wake up at 3 a.m. every day, which explains a lot. You haven't had a normal human thought since 2011. Since I started morning shows.
0: Yeah, welcome to the club.
4: And finally, you want visible abs, 150 grams of daily protein, optimized supplements, ideal macros, while also asking me things like, can I just microwave raw eggs? Which I did ask it.
0: Wow.
4: And I do.
0: See, I love the roasts that are just accurate. That was pretty good.
4: That was very good. It's all true. Steph?
5: Mine's all true, too.
0: Do you use ChatGPT a whole lot?
5: I use it, like, for, I don't know, I'm not as much as I think you guys use it. I think I'm like you, Pooj, like, once in a blue moon.
0: Yes.
5: So it doesn't have much to go on, but it's still accurate.
4: I'm on it daily, man. Daily and nightly.
5: Okay, so mine started with, oh, Steph. You are 99 browser tabs in human form. You plan vacations like the Italian government personally assigned you border control. Your home decor philosophy, I want it brighter, cleaner, less busy. But also add something. And your favorite phrase, one more try, which frankly is terrifying. Your house could be finished tomorrow, but somewhere in your brain, there's a tiny interior designer whispering, what if I move that? And you don't want too much. You just want exactly the right amount of everything, which apparently is an amount that only you can see. You can make a decision, second guess it, reverse it, improve it, simplify it, make it less busy, and then ask for one more try.
0: Oh my goodness.
4: One more try. Wow. That's your thing?
5: That's my thing.
0: So whenever.
5: Try it again.
0: When it spits something out, that's what you say to
5: me. I was like, one more try. Because I don't ever like its answer.
4: But you have to give it like some more guidance. Like one more try and make it funnier. One more try.
5: Give it stuff and then it just keeps doing the same thing. I'm like, it's still not good enough.
0: Wow, one more try.
4: ChatGPT hates you.
0: Wow.
5: That's fine. It's mutual.
0: If it ever turns on you, it's going to be like, I'm going to give you one more try,
5: Steph. I'm going to be like, don't kill me. I need one more try.
4: All right. Well, try it yourself. Good luck.

0: 8:31 on Tuesday morning. Camp Beaker Deep in your first cash call keyword. Both to come in the next few minutes. Here's Eva.
1: Good morning. The boys in blue are back. The Toronto Maple Leafs take on the Montreal Canadiens tonight for their home opener at Scotiabank Arena. The Leafs acquired another winger, Kirill Marchenko, from the Columbus Blue Jackets in a major trade yesterday afternoon. The deal also sent Matthew Knies to the Blue Jackets. Tonight's game begins at 7. America's bans on certain Canadian imports took effect overnight as the trade war continues. U.S. President Trump has banned some alcoholic drinks, dairy byproducts, and motorcycles. When asked about the bans yesterday, Trump repeated his claim that Canada treats the U.S. badly and adds he expects Canada to return to the negotiating table in the coming weeks with an apology. New research finds 1 in 8 cancers worldwide are caused by infections. The International Agency for Research on Cancer estimates 2.3 million new cases in 2024 were linked to viruses, bacteria, and other microbes. That's about 12% of all new cases. In Canada, a 2019 study found the rate of cancers caused by infections was about 4%. In sports, Leafs host the Canadiens tonight at 7. CHFI weather. Today, sun and cloud and still above seasonal with a high of 23. Mostly cloudy tonight with a low of 14. And on Wednesday, sunny breaks with a high of 22. Right now, it's 17 degrees.

0: I'm just going to say it. You're on a bit of a winning streak right now.
1: I don't like it. 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
0: Listen, when you put me to the test, I never win. 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
1: I would take that up with Steph. She's the one who's been beating you down in the boat team.
0: You wrote the questions. 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
1: Wow.
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2: That's right. This is your first of 12 keywords. 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
3: Wow, Thursday is going to be a big day. 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
3: Neckpen is hoping to be Gurdeep. Neckpen loves to travel. We want to know, what is on your bucket list, like the ultimate place you want to visit?
5: Right now, top of my list is to visit Ireland.
2: Ireland. Okay, that is near the top of my list, too. I've never been, but I've heard the people are very charming and the nature is beautiful.
3: Yes.
5: Nature is what's drawing me there.
3: Very picturesque. Sometimes it's the weather you have to, I guess, look out for, because it depends on what time of year you go.
2: Right.
3: I imagine the summer is probably pretty cool.
2: Yeah, and probably less hot than here too, right?
3: Yes.
2: Okay.
3: Well, Neckpen, maybe if you win $100 of Gurdeep's money, you can put it towards your traveling. This is how it works. I'm going to give you five trivia questions. I'll give the same five to Gurdeep. If you get more right than him, you're going to win $100 of his money. So why don't you do the honors? You can kick him out of the studio for us.
5: Beautiful. Take a coffee break, Gurdeep.
2: Perfect. It's National Coffee Day today, so I'll do just that. That'll be coffee number four.
3: Oh, okay. Wow.

0: All right. I don't know if that's going to help you or hurt you in this game, but I guess we'll see. Okay, he is gone. Here we go, Neckpen. Benny Blanco says passing gas should be totally normal in a relationship. Multiple choice. Which food is often called the musical fruit? Is it A, beans, B, bananas, or C, blueberries?
1: I'll go with A, beans.
0: Astronomers have officially named an asteroid after Weird Al Yankovic. What instrument is Weird Al famous for playing?
1: Ooh, I'm going to guess and just say guitar.
0: Dolly Parton's final vocal performance will appear on a new U2 album after she recorded a duet with Bono shortly before her death. True or false, ABBA's name comes from the first initials of its four members.
1: True.
0: Ryan Murphy has finished a script for a possible Glee reboot, and most of the cast are on board to return. What 1984 movie franchise inspired the sequel series Cobra Kai?
1: I don't know. Friends?
0: Hidden Valley is launching a black spooky ranch in a glow-in-the-dark bottle for Halloween. Sing part of the Addams Family's theme song, including The Finger Snap.
1: Oh, no, I'm going to pass.
0: Ben's like, nope, not doing it. Okay, let's get Greeny to come back in. See how he does with the same five questions. Oh, wow, that's a lot of caffeine.
2: I mean, National Coffee Day, let's go.
0: Okay, Benny Blanco says passing gas should be totally normal in a relationship.
2: Oh, boy.
0: Multiple choice. Which food is often called the musical fruit? Is it A, beans, B, bananas, or C, blueberries?
2: The musical fruit, the more you eat, the more you toot, is beans.
0: Astronomers have officially named an asteroid after Weird Al Yankovic. What instrument is Weird Al famous for playing?
2: Weird Al. Picturing him with his crazy hair. Is it the harmonica?
0: Dolly Parton's final vocal performance will appear on a new U2 album after she recorded a duet with Bono shortly before her death. True or false? ABBA's name comes from the first initials of its four members.
2: Oh, I don't know the members' names. Is that how they came up with ABBA? Sounds plausible. I'm going to say true.
0: Ryan Murphy has finished a script for a possible Glee reboot, and most of the cast are on board to return. What 1984 movie franchise inspired the sequel series Cobra Kai?
2: The Karate Kid, coming soon to a musical theater near you.
0: Hidden Valley is launching a black spooky ranch in a glow-in-the-dark bottle for Halloween. Sing part of the Addams Family theme song, including The Finger Snap.
2: Da-na-na-na. Da-na-na. Da-na-na. Da-na-na. Da-na-na.
0: Very nice.
2: Yeah.
0: I love when you're not confident when you sing because it's like you get all quiet. It's interesting.
2: You could tell, eh?
0: I could tell. Okay. Well, we got Neckpen with 2 out of 5 correct. And Gradee, you got 4 out of 5 correct.
2: Okay.
0: So in the end, the one that you actually both didn't know, Weird Al plays the accordion.
2: Oh, the accordion.
0: Oh. Accordion, yes.
2: Yeah, accordion. Okay.
0: So
2: yeah,
0: Neckpen, right. In the end, you didn't beat Gradee. You know what that means.
2: Neckpen, you were so much fun. I hope you make it to Ireland in 2026 or 2027.
1: Thank you so much. 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
0: Oh, thank you so much for listening. Appreciate you. 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
9: The CHY traffic, I'm Eva Fragiscados. On the eastbound side of the 401, just lots of volume. Same with the westbound side. But then we still have that ongoing issue southbound 400 approaching the 401. With CHY traffic, I'm Eva Fragiscados. South 400 approaching the 401. Two right lanes are still closed for a collision. It's jammed up from south of Major McKenzie. The eastbound Finch ramp to the South 400 also closed because of a collision. We've got delays east Gardner 427 to Jarvis. West 403 at Aberdeen. The right lane is closed off. That's all because of a collision. And then the ramp to the Lincoln Alexander Parkway also have that right lane closed off because of a collision. 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
2: You know, so much cash we're going to give away on Thursday. Like, so much cash, let me tell you. Because later on this hour, you're going to get a keyword, okay? And that keyword's going to get you in to win $3,000 just after 7 when Pooja and Gurdeep make the cash call on Thursday. 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That's a lot of cash. 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
2: 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This is awesome. So Pooja and your Deep, we're going to meet the next Cash Call Thursday morning just after 7. Okay. $3,000 up for grabs with Pooja and Gurdeep Thursday morning just after 7. And then right after that, they're going to do the grand prize draw for the month. And that is for $10,000. Ah, all this money. You could be winning it. 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It's going to get you in to win that $3,000 with Pooja and Gurdeep just after 7 on Thursday morning. And... on top of that, another $10,000 also up for grabs Thursday. 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
2: 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And then right after they give away the $3,000, they're going to give away an additional $10,000 for cash call Thursday morning. 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
2: 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So back to Cash Call Thursday morning. Bye. With Pooja and your D to get a chance to win $3,000 when they make the cash call at just after 7 on Thursday. 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

am I just late to this party or what? My allergies were really bad today. Now, this is usually an August problem for me. The fact that, like, it's the end of September and I'm, like, snotty and, like, the whole allergy thing going on. Is it just me? Or are you finding it one of those days, too? 98.1 CHFI.

Scott Lutterly, hi. How you doing this morning? You know what annoys me when I do this? It's like missed opportunity when you could have gotten away with something and then you're like, I forgot to do it. And now I don't get away with it. And for me today is the fact that I even pulled out a Toronto Maple Leaf sweatshirt last night. Pulled it out, put it in my closet because like I don't raw dog the day and go in there the closet and go, I don't know what I'm wearing today. I know what I'm wearing. Today. I knew that yesterday. So I pulled out my Toronto Maple Leaf sweatshirt. I put it there thinking, I'm going to wear that tomorrow because it's the Leafs' first game. They're playing the Habs. Amazing. Then I was like, oh, but is this like a preseason game or is this like, are we on? So then this morning, I, you know, went online. I was like, you know, home opener for the Leafs 2026. And it was like, oh, it's not until September 29th. So I'm like, oh, that's next week. Thinking it's a preseason game today. You know what? Today's the 29th. Like, I didn't even read the calendar correctly. So that is so on me. So if you're like me and you, too, had forgotten what the date is, it is the home opener for the Toronto Maple Leafs, Scotiabank Arena. It is tonight. They are playing the Canadiens, the Habs, the game's at 7, and you can catch it on Sportsnet. And if you remembered, good for you. 90.1 CHFI.

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Michelle Butterly. Hi, how you doing this morning? So, being a good shopping girl that I am, because if you're a shopping girly, you know you're just always looking for the trends and things that are going on. And one of the things, of course, you know what they do with these fashion houses, right? First, they tell us no skinny jeans, then you have to buy all wide leg ones, then you buy the wide leg ones, and then they go, oh, great, now it's a straight jean again. And so you're like, ugh, you're constantly trying to keep up with the trends and buying all the things. I get it. So platform sneakers out. And so I was out with my girlfriend the other day, and we're like, okay, we're going to look for like the thin sneakers on the bottom. I'm like, okay, that's a trend. That's what we'll look for. So I don't know if you've like thought of these things, because this is what I think of when I'm out there. I'm like, yep, okay, we need the thin-soled sneaker. Get it. Got it. Then I think, okay, but we're heading into like fall, like real fall. It should be fall already, but like it's going to get worse. And then I was like thinking, well, I'll need a little bit wet. And then because it's like, you know, you're so close to the ground, like do the sides of the sneakers start to like pick up the water and everything as we get into later fall? Like, am I stressing? Am I overthinking this, or am I going to buy these new runners and then like never wear them? Because they're like, oh, they're going to get wet. Is it just me?

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0: Like Jamaica?
1: Now we're talking.
0: 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And we want you to come with us.
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2: Desperate for you to win the money. 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So, to get in on the winning again this hour, you'll get a keyword. 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

I'm Michelle Butterly. Hi. And I just wanted to, again, give you the heads up that tomorrow CHFI is going to sound a bit different. Once again, we are proud to participate in A Day to Listen 2026 in partnership with the Gord Downie and Chani Wenjack Fund. 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
2: Two big cash calls happening on Thursday morning that you can win both, because with the cash calls, you can win more than once. We have our $3,000 cash call that will be happening at 7, and then we're doing that $10,000 cash call. So all the keywords you're texting in today could get you both. We're giving out new keywords every hour from 8 a.m. to 8 p.m. Another keyword coming up for this hour in a few minutes. So text those in and you could be getting a lot of money Thursday morning. Just set a reminder for Thursday morning at 7 so that you're ready for these cash calls, because you got to pick up these cash calls to win the cash. Good luck. Good afternoon. I'm Brooksy. This is CHFI. Here's No Doubt.

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Morgan's Footloose on 98.1 CHFI. I'm Brooksy, and it is go time for the Toronto Maple Leafs. First of 84 games goes tonight at Scotiabank Arena against our rivals, the Montreal Canadiens. And this Toronto Maple Leafs team looks completely different, even from like the head office down, like new GM. We got Matt Sundin in there running things, new coach. And half the roster is different. He had a big trade yesterday. Kirill Marchenko coming in. Not sure if he's going to play tonight because they're trying to get his work visa sorted out. But we also have our new first overall draft pick, Gavin McKenna, who'll be playing his very first NHL game. The last time the Leafs had a first overall pick was Austin Matthews, like 10 years ago. And in his first game, he scored 4 goals. So no pressure on Gavin McKenna tonight. Go Leafs, go. All right, coming up, I have another keyword for you to get our big cash calls on Thursday morning. You could be winning $3,000, maybe even $10,000. Just text in the keyword for your chance to win. Good luck. 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Here's Alyssa Reed.

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2: All right, so Thursday morning, you've got a chance to win two big cash calls. 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So the keyword for this hour is animals. As in, it's always fun to go to the zoo and see all the animals. Animals. A-N-I-M-A-L-S. 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Text the word animals and your name to 981-981. And then on Thursday morning, set a reminder, set an alarm to go off so you're ready for 7 o'clock. Because with these cash calls, you have to pick up the cash calls to win the cash. Good luck. Another keyword coming up next hour on CHFI.

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Bachman on 98.1 CHFI. I'm Brooksy, and here we are at the start of the hockey season, and maybe you'll be going and sitting in some cold arenas watching the kids play. Well, how about you go sit your butt on a nice warm beach in Jamaica? Pooja and Gurdeep are going on vacation, and they want you to join them. 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
2: So much money you can win on Thursday with our two big cash calls. 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It has made $1.03 billion. It's the highest grossing biopic of all time. 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
2: If you need a

last time we had rain because it's finally in the forecast. Not for today or tomorrow. High of 23 today. We'll have some peaks of sun. Tomorrow, it'll be heavy on the clouds. High of 22. Then Thursday and Friday, we got a chance of showers. 25 degrees on Thursday. 18 for Friday. Right now, it's 21.

0: Best on 98.1 CHFI. I'm Brooksy. Someone we grew up with just turned 46. Sabrina the Teenage Witch. Actually, Melissa Joan Hart. But remember that show, Sabrina the Teenage Witch? Melissa Joan Hart posted a tribute to the show because it's the 30th anniversary from when it first started.
1: 7 years of my 20s, from 20 to 27, by the way, is never a teenager playing a teenage witch. We did 163 episodes.
0: Yeah, it ran for 7 seasons from 96 to 2003, and man, they had some big guest stars.
1: I tap danced with Dick Van Dyke. Johnny Mathis sang on the show. I got to meet one of the monkeys. Britney Spears came on. Changed my life. I've heard from so many of you that it changed your lives.
0: It's such a big thing that they're doing a reunion tour, and it's coming to Toronto. Sabrina Cast Reunion 30th Anniversary Special is coming to the Danforth on December 2nd, and you can get tickets now. I wonder if they'll have the robot cat, because remember sometimes it was a real cat, and then sometimes it was that robot. I was old enough to tell the difference. Coming up, another keyword for you to get the cash calls on Thursday morning. You could be winning $3,000, maybe even $10,000. 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

0: call.
1: So our next cash calls will be happening on Thursday morning because tomorrow is a National Day of Truth and Reconciliation. So these are the final keywords today for your chance to win the two cash calls on Thursday morning. First cash call will be for $3,000, and then we're doing that big $10,000 cash call. You just need to text in the keywords and then pick up your phone on Thursday morning. That's how easy it is for you to win. So the keyword for this hour is spice. As in the Spice Girls once said, spice up your life. Spice. S-P-I-C-E. 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Text the word spice and your name to 981-981. And then remember, these cash calls are Thursday morning. So set a reminder, set an alarm if you need to for Thursday morning just before 7. Be ready for them because you have to pick up these cash calls to win.

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Part of our no repeat guarantee. We're not playing the same song between 9 and 5. I'm Brooksy, and today is National Drink Coffee Day. Are you someone who can have a cup of coffee after dinner in the evening and still be able to sleep at night? Because I think that's a superhero power. It really is. Let's talk about your dinner and asking you, what is for dinner? Because sometimes this can help us out with ideas. Basically, we're swapping dinner ideas. And you telling me may lead to somebody else going, oh, that's a great idea. Or I haven't done that for a while. Or that sounds really good. I'm going to try that. So just simply tell me, what's for dinner tonight? You can text me at 981-981. 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
0: You could be starting October on Thursday winning thousands of dollars. We have two big cash calls Thursday morning, one for $3,000 and then one for $10,000. 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Good luck. 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

it's time for What's for Dinner, where you simply tell me what's for dinner. It's a great way to swap ideas, get some ideas, because trying to come up with something to eat every day at dinner is one of the hardest things as an adult, isn't it? So, Bridget is making spaghetti bolognese with fresh from the oven herb and cheese sourdough bread. I am drooling at the thought of that bread. Debbie's making zucchini boats. She takes out the seeds, makes a filling with ground beef, onions, mushrooms, and cheese, and then season to your taste. Love it. Lucy's not cooking tonight. She says, going out to dinner for my son's birthday. Woohoo! I don't have to cook. Text me, what's for dinner? 981-981.

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0: on 98.1 CHFI. I'm Brooksy, and tell me what's for dinner. Basically, we're swapping dinner ideas, and you sharing yours might help somebody else put something on the table tonight. Cynthia texted in at 981-981. She's making roast beef, mashed potatoes, squash, green beans, carrots, broccoli. Cynthia, that sounds like the Sunday dinner my mom would always make. Denise is making mac and cheese from scratch with meatloaf. Richard's having fish tacos with black beans and rice and guacamole. Sahir says Turkish airline dinner on board. He's on his way to the airport. He's flying to Istanbul tonight, so he gets the airplane food. Now, Colin, you texted in something that sounds part breakfast, part dinner.
1: So it's kind of an old father-son concoction that I created with my dad many years ago. And we basically make macaroni, and at the same time we cook scrambled eggs and bacon crumble and then mix it all together.
0: So it sounds like you're making like a big casserole.
1: Pretty much, because afterwards we melt shredded cheese and put that on top and we're good to go. But it's more like a scrambler because we do it all on the stove.
0: I see how you do it. All right.
1: Mm-hmm.
0: So that's something that you and your dad came up with years ago and you're making for your family tonight?
1: Yes, and I was actually pulling out all the ingredients when you said it on the radio.
0: So you're just about ready to make it right now. Well, I'll let you get to it. Thanks so much, Colin, and enjoy it.
1: All right, take care.
0: So I hope there's something in there that might help with some dinner preparations, dinner ideas. This is 98.1 CHFI. Here's Michael.

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2: Here's how you can win $3,000, maybe even $10,000 on Thursday morning. I have another keyword for you to get our cash calls. All you need to do is text this in, and then on Thursday morning, if your phone rings about 7 o'clock, pick it up. That's how easy it is to win our cash calls. And you can win more than once. So we're giving you keywords every hour today from 8 a.m. to 8 p.m. Each keyword is unique. Each keyword is a new entry. And the more entries you get, the better odds you have. The keyword for this hour is leaves, as in some of the leaves have started to fall off the trees. Leaves. L-E-A-V-E-S. Leaves. So text the word leaves and your name to 981-981. And we're not doing a cash call tomorrow morning. These keywords could get you the cash calls on Thursday. There's two of them. First one for $3,000, second one for $10,000. Make sure you

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I'm Selena Gomez. Calm down on 98.1 CHFI. I'm Brooksy. So tomorrow is National Day for Truth and Reconciliation. It's a federal holiday, not provincial. So some things are open, some things are closed. What's closed? Government stuff. No mail, no CRA. Some Service Ontario locations will be closed, so check ahead. Banks are closed. Toronto Public Library will also be closed. As for what's open, all schools, most stores and malls, some might have adjusted hours, so just check ahead. Now, for us at CHFI, we're going to sound a bit different tomorrow. Once again, we're proud to participate in a Day to Listen 2026 in partnership with the Gord Downie and Chani Wenjack Fund. 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

and you could be winning $3,000 as well. You've got to the end of today to get those cash call keywords in for Thursday morning at 98.1 CHFI. Right, how are you this afternoon? I've got NSYNC coming up after this from Bruno.

Hello, good afternoon. How are you today? It's 98.1 CHFI countdown for the Leafs opener then tonight. What are you doing? You're heading home, getting the snacks out, jersey on in front of your TV at home. You're going to head to one of the bars. Always a good atmosphere in downtown for that opening game. I count down, I'd say within 10 minutes of getting to the bar, somebody will say to me, you know, we haven't won it since 1967. I do know that, yeah. You get told when you move here. It's one of the things you get told. Let's keep you up to date on the roads in the TTC. Right now, The Weeknd, Take My Breath at CHFI.

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0: 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One more time. It's scarf, S-C-A-R-F. It's worth $3,000 on Thursday at 7. You're in the draw for 10 grand at 8 as well. 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
11: With your CHFI traffic, I'm Carrie Pronskos. Eastbound on the 401, east of McCowan, the transfer from Express to Collectors is closed, and this is due to a stalled truck. Expect heavy delays on the eastbound 401 from the 410 into Scarborough. And there's a problem on the eastbound Gardner at Jamison. The right lane is blocked with a collision. 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

very sticky afternoon. Warm, a little bit cloudy, some sun coming out later. Temperatures staying above seasonal for most of this week before we're seeing the likes of 11s and 12s possibly next week as we head into October. This is CHFI Toronto. It's Greg Burns here. Of course, the good thing about heading into October does give you another chance to win $10,000. That's what we like to do in the cash call to start a brand new month. It's what we will do on Thursday, which is October 1st. It's also a triple daily jackpot after a missed cash call today. So it's $3,000 at 7 a.m. on Thursday. It's $10,000, and that's a guaranteed payout at 8 a.m. on Thursday. Here's the only bad news. If you're waiting for this hour's cash call keyword, you've already missed it. It's gone. However, you got one of five, you got one of six, and then you got the final one. You got three more to go today. Have to keep it CHFI through the day. You don't want to miss those cash call keywords today because there are no keywords tomorrow. No cash call tomorrow. Three more chances. All right, Santana. Say

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Well, we're looking quite nice across Toronto tonight. Currently 20 in town. Sunset's a minute past seven. It's 98.1 CHFI. Greg Burns here. If you were heading through downtown last Friday night, heading down to Harbourfront in particular, you would have seen a lot of cowboy hats. And I would say a lot of those cowboy hats were being worn by people never having worn a cowboy hat before. It was because of this man. He was playing the RBC Amphitheatre, did a great show. I love this song because it's one of those songs that everyone thinks they know the words to. And then you get into it and you think, yeah, you don't. We've just sung it drunkenly a lot.

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2: With your CHFI traffic, I'm Carrie Pronskis. A collision on the eastbound 407. It's at Jane, blocking a couple of lanes. Watch out for debris here as well. So it's jammed on the eastbound 407 as you approach Weston to this collision at Jane. And a heads up on a ramp closure, eastbound Gardner. There's no access to Jameson and Lakeshore. That ramp is closed because of a collision. Get ready to vote in Toronto's municipal election. Advance voting is October 6th to the 11th. 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
2: Hello, good afternoon. 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We have three more Cash Call keywords to come today. 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

We're 98.1 CHFI. Hope you're good this afternoon. It's Greg Burns here. Just to let you know, we're going to be sounding a little bit different tomorrow, as once again, we are proud to participate in a Day to Listen 2026 in partnership with the Gord Downie and Cheney Wenjack Fund. Because tomorrow, of course, is the National Day for Truth and Reconciliation. 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So instead of our regular programming, you'll hear from host William Prince, who will reflect on the years of reconciliation with special guests who are going to be sharing powerful insights on what brought us to this moment and where we can go from here. So join us tomorrow. 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

are we feeling then? This is CHFI Toronto and the countdown for the new season is on. A fresh start, new talent to the Leafs. Lots of McKenna jerseys already around town today, I noticed that. Cautiously optimistic. I think that's the phrase we're going for. I feel like there needs to be some sort of, almost like a legal statement put out on behalf of Leafs fans today. We're cautiously optimistic. This shouldn't be interpreted as a guarantee of happiness. Puck drop tonight, 7 p.m. as we host the Montreal Canadiens tonight. Right, if you're trying to get anywhere around town, maybe trying to get home in time for that, or making your way to a bar, latest on the roads in TTC coming up next after this from Rihanna.

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7: With your CHFI traffic, I'm Carrie Pronskis. A major backup on the eastbound 407 because of a collision at Jane. It's blocking the three left lanes, and the delays start just east of the 427. It's extremely slow. And on city streets, there's a collision in Woodbridge. It's northbound on Islington, approaching Langstaff at Willis, and traffic is backed up from Highway 7. 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

It's 98.1 CHFI. Just a reminder, no cash call tomorrow, as of course we are proudly participating in the National Day for Truth and Reconciliation. You do have some more cash call keywords to come today, and when it comes back on Thursday morning, 7 a.m, it's a triple daily jackpot of $3,000. And of course, because Thursday is October 1st, it's also that $10,000 guaranteed cash call. We'll keep going until someone picks up. Someone's definitely getting 10 grand. 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

This is CHFI Toronto. It's Greg Burns here. Today, Mark Zuckerberg has predicted that billions of us will have our own personal AI agent. What do you think about this? You have an AI agent that will understand your goals and continuously work on our behalf, which obviously sounds good, and he reckons this will happen within 5 years. Which at first I thought, well, I can see that happening, yeah. Things are going fast, aren't they? Within 5 years, our own personal AI agent. But then I thought, but it's more than 6 years since COVID. I can't get my head around it. I've got a suit that I bought just before COVID that I still haven't worn because I'll do it when things get back to normal. It's hard to predict how fast this is all going, isn't it? And let's find out what's going on in town and on the TTC roads as well after this from Tyler Shaw at CHFI.

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2: With your CHFI traffic, I'm Carrie Pronskis. Eastbound on the 403, east of Huron, Ontario, one of the center lanes is blocked with a collision. And on city streets, there's long-term construction on Bayview at Post Road. You're down to a single lane north and southbound. Northbound Bayview is backed up from Lawrence. Southbound is heavy from York Mills. 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
2: Today you have two more keywords to come. $3,000 is our current daily jackpot. That's on Thursday morning. No cash call tomorrow, but also on Thursday, because it's October 1st, somebody is guaranteed to win 10 grand. Don't miss the last two cash call keywords to come tonight. Right now, we continue with this from Kelly Clarkson at CHFI.

feeling quite nice tonight. Some early evening sunshine. Currently, we're at 20. It's going to stay that way for most of this week. Some showers maybe tomorrow. Temperature's doing okay, but then next week, we're starting to see 12s and 13s coming in. So this is the perfect time to be thinking vacation. And that's what we're doing with Pooch and Kandeep at CHFI. They're going to give 5 all-inclusive vacations for 2 to Jamaica. This is thanks to our friends at the Jamaica Tourist Board, Sunwing and Royalton Negril. So starting next week through the day, listen out for Pooch and Kandeep's vacation call. Every time you hear it, all you do is text vacation to 981981 to qualify. Then listen every morning to Pooch and Kandeep, because the next call they make could be to tell you you're going to Jamaica with them. Let's get you off to Jamaica for some sun next week with Pooch and Kandeep at CHFI Toronto.

Do you know the fact that Madonna performed at the first ever VMAs in the mid-80s, then this year opens the show and wins seven and is the most talked about artist on the night. For whatever reason, that is why she is the legend. All right, we're 98.1 CHFI. It's Greg Burns here. You still have a Cash Call keyword to come this hour. Then you have another after seven. So two more Cash Call keywords to come today. And then that's it until Thursday morning, 7 a.m. when we make the next Cash Call. There is no Cash Call tomorrow. And on Thursday morning, 7 a.m, it's worth $3,000. Then it's October 1st. So 8 a.m, $10,000, and that's guaranteed because we'll keep making a Cash Call until someone picks up. Don't miss out. Two more Cash Call keywords to come. None tomorrow. All right, let's find out how town is looking. 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
18: With your CHFI traffic, I'm Carrie Pronskis. Southbound on the 400, south of Shepherd, the two left lanes are blocked because of a collision. So traffic is jammed on the southbound 400 as you approach Shepherd to the 401 ramps. And there's a collision on the eastbound 403. It's east of Huron, Ontario. The two right lanes are blocked. That's causing a delay from Mavis. Quick cash in 2 minutes. No lineups. 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

0: Hello, good evening. How are you tonight? Tuesday night, live across Toronto. It's Greg Burns here, and we have another of these to go now.
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0: Worth $3,000 on Thursday morning. That's at 7 a.m. Then because Thursday is October 1st, 8 a.m., we do another cash call, and it's a guaranteed somebody will definitely win that $10,000. 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There is no cash call and no keywords tomorrow. So this hour's keyword is sheep. Sheep, as in the farmyard animal. You are texting sheep. S-H-E-E-P. 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Sheep. 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

virtual pickup today. And of course, with it being October 1st, $10,000 as well. Guaranteed 10 grand. That will be one. We'll keep going until someone picks up after 8 a.m. on Thursday morning. So one more cash call keyword to come today. And that's it. That's your final chance to enter before Thursday. All right. Looking nice tonight. Got a bit of early evening sunshine. And here comes Taylor at CHFI.

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15: With CHFI traffic, I'm Ben Davey. The northbound Kennedy ramp to the eastbound 401 remains closed following a truck rollover that happened earlier this morning. And it's a busy drive on the eastbound 401 across the city. Approaching Keele and the Collectors, we have the left lane partially blocked with a stalled vehicle. There is a tow truck on scene. Northbound Don Valley Parkway, heavy coming out of the downtown from Dundas all the way up to the 401. And the westbound Gardner is slow from the DVP to Strawn. 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
2: What's up, Toronto? How's it going? I'm Adele. What a beautiful night. We so deserve this. Did you hear? This is super good news for you. So Pooja and Gurdeep did not get a winner this morning for CHFI's Cash Call, which means Thursday morning at 7 a.m., someone will win $3,000. And then after 8 a.m., they'll be giving away $10,000. So hang out with me, and I will hook you up with another unique keyword this hour for CHFI's Cash Call. And if you're wondering why we're not doing one tomorrow, well, tomorrow is a very important day. It's National Day for Truth and Reconciliation. 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
1: Hey you, it's Adele. Thanks for being here. Totally random question, but do you have itchy ears? And I'm not talking about your earlobes. I mean that annoying itch deep inside your ears, because I do, and it's been driving me crazy. Well, apparently, there can actually be a connection to perimenopause. Yes, I know. Like what else, right? As estrogen levels change, apparently your skin can become drier and more sensitive, and that can include the skin around your ear canal. So if you have been thinking there's something wrong with you because you're constantly like putting your finger in your ear and wiggling it, yeah, you're normal. Isn't perimenopause fun?

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$1,000 Thursday morning. CHFI's Cash Call at 7 a.m. with Pooja and Gurdeep. And after 8 a.m., they're giving away another $10,000. You know you want in on this. Hang out. 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
2: Thursday morning is fully loaded. Like, seriously, this is incredible. Hey, what's up? How's it going? I'm Adele. I have to admit, this hour's unique keyword for CHFI's Cash Call might be my favorite word ever. It really is. But just so you are in the know, Pooja and Gurdeep did not get a winner this morning at 7 a.m. So that means Thursday morning, someone will win $3,000 with the 7 a.m. CHFI cash call. And after 8 a.m., Pooja and Gurdeep will be making another cash call worth $10,000. Are you ready? 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I love it. 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And good luck Thursday morning. That's huge. And if you're wondering why there is not a CHFI cash call for tomorrow, well, tomorrow is a very special day. It's Truth and Reconciliation Day. So we will do it all over again starting Thursday morning. Good luck. Imagine $3,000 at 7 a.m. And then after 8 a.m., $10,000. And the best part is you can enter to win as many times as you want, and you can win more than once. 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
1: Yes, Donna Summer definitely on the radio, and also coming up this hour inside the Feel Good 80s and 90s show. We'll hear from UB40, some Mariah Carey. But first, let's kick it off with Jennifer Page and Crush. How's it going? I'm Adele. I hope you're doing well. And thanks for being here. What a gorgeous night tonight.